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That's Madonna, who has never had a problem expressing herself. She's released a 10-minute short film showcasing half a dozen songs from her upcoming album, Confessions 2. One of the clips features all of her backup dancers in a swampy area strewn around with lasers coming out of their... What's it? Very true to form for Madonna. Good to have her back. With Crowded House still to come at Mix, and this is Black Keys.

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0: High Note, please. There it is. Mr. Big, to be with you. The high note at the end of that song is the same as this is. To In The Air Tonight. It's just the feature of the song, isn't it? Hey, it's Pat here. On our way to a top of 15 degrees, showers clearing for today. The next couple of days, partly cloudy and tops of 17 degrees. Not too bad for winter. Now, June is here. It's Gimme 5 Month. We're raising funds to help out the kids and the beautiful people who make such a difference to people's lives at the Canberra Hospital. We want you to get on board. And one of the best ways to help out charity is by getting something nice back for yourself. And that's where we have a look at the Gimme 5 auctions for this year. Some great stuff up there, including a Raiders corporate box for 8 people. Raiders fan. After last weekend, maybe give it a couple of weeks, but still, good Raiders gear there. We've got wines up there, if you like a whinge. Skyfire, how would you like to get along as a VIP to Skyfire next year? You and 3 of your besties. What else have we got? The awesome, rawsome tour for a couple of people at the National Zoo and Aquarium. Awesome stuff. Some of this stuff is money can't buy. Well, in this case, you can buy it. You can help out a good cause. Make a bid to help out Gimme 5 and maybe pick up something awesome along the way. You can check out all the gear that we've got for auction at the Gimme 5 auctions. They are live now at mix106.com.au. Stick around. Rob Thomas still to come with Lonely No More here at Mix 106.3. And a cracker for the police coming up for you next.
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Yes. And a very good morning to all the eggs out there. That is James and Lade here at Mix 106.3. It's Pat here with the Checker News just over there. It's a $1,000 no repeat workday. That is set to continue for you soon. Now, sometimes a cover is just far superior to the original song, with all due respect to Robert Hazard, who recorded this. Right, the essence of a great song is in there, just

0: Amen, Reverend. We've got Roots coming up for you too. And some Prince real soon at Mix 106.3.
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19: Yuma and good morning, I'm Hayden Becerra. If you have any information about an alleged armed robbery at a Kippax bottle shop on Monday afternoon, then police want to hear from you. It's alleged a male armed with a machete took off with multiple bottles of alcohol after breaking into the store and threatening the store attendant. Witnesses are asked to come forward. No first home buyer in the ACT will have to pay stamp duty from July 1 this year. That's the latest from the ACT government ahead of the Treasurer handing down the local budget later today. The ACT will become the first jurisdiction in Australia to abolish stamp duty for all first home buyers. The local government is also backing missing middle planning reforms by removing stamp duty on all unit titled properties bought by owner occupiers, as well as expanding the concession to all turnkey units. Canberra Liberals leader Mark Parton says the chickens are now coming home to roost, calling out the ACT government spending, forcing infrastructure projects to be paused. It's reported some infrastructure projects will be pushed back in a bid to save around $700 million over 4 years. And as for what the opposition leader hopes to see in the ACT budget handed down later today...
20: Guess what I'm hoping is that the doors stay open and that the services that Canberrans desperately need can continue to be provided.
19: A heads up for those in the Molonglo Valley. Today at 10:30, the Australian government is testing a new national warning system ahead of its launch later in the year. ACT ESA Interim Assistant Commissioner Kaylee Rutland says the Oz Alert notification will cause mobile phones to vibrate and make a siren-like warning sound that lasts about 10 seconds, along with a message. But today, it'll clearly state that it's just a test.
21: So AusAlert gives the Australian government and state and territory emergency services the ability to send national or local alerts about disasters. These could be natural hazards such as bushfires, floods.
19: And the National Senate leader has left the door open to a potential coalition involving One Nation. Angus Taylor has indicated he's willing to work more closely with Pauline Hanson's party, while Bridget McKenzie was asked on Seven if she'd be open to such a deal.
22: I'm open to getting rid of the Australian Labor Party and getting Anthony Albanese out of the lodge in Canberra.
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19: We'll potentially see a Raider make his NRL debut this weekend. Vena Patukikase is set to become Raider number 412 after being named on the bench for the team's clash against the Eels in Sydney. It's a crucial match for the Green Machine, sitting two wins outside the top eight, and with both Hudson Young and Ethan Strange out due to origin duties. Meanwhile, Maroons hooker Harry Grant admits there's extra pressure heading into Game 2 next week. Queensland needs to win in Melbourne to force the series to a decider. Grant says they'll be looking to build on lessons from the series opener.
24: Game 1 always gives you an opportunity to see where you're at, what works for you and what you need to improve on, and certainly feel that from Game 1. Yeah, like New South Wales, they'll have an opportunity to review their game and be better too. So I think that's what we got to really take in our stride as well.
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John Oates from Hall & Oates knew he was on a winner when he co-wrote Electric Blue. In fact, Hall & Oates would have recorded it for sure if it wasn't used by Icehouse, but Ivan knew it was a winner too. And here it is, Electric Blue from Matt of Colours. Just great music. 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

0: Warriors, Bruno Mars, asking too much yet again. But we still like the sound it makes here at Mix 106.3. It's Pat here. This morning with Kristen and Nige, we're chatting about colleagues. Now, generally, you know, we get along with our colleagues, but there'll be one or two that irk us a little bit. And sometimes we make up nicknames for such colleagues. Can you apply these nicknames to any of the people you work with?
1: E.T. just wants to go home. Pothole. Everybody avoids them.
2: Oh, no.
1: Justin does just enough not to get fired.
2: That guy's name probably is Justin too.
1: Kit Kat, always having a break. Houdini, always disappearing when there is work to be done.
2: Oh, no.
1: I had Blister. Shows up after all the hard work is done.
2: We all know a Blister.
1: Oh, that's so good. Or Feta. Crumbles under the slightest bit of pressure.
2: Now that is me.
1: That is a liar.
3: What about motion light? Only works when other people are around.
1: Oh, that's a good one.
2: Say the one you told us off air.
3: Yeah, no, I'm not doing that. I'm not doing that.
0: What about lazy waste of space? No, that's too literal. You've got to put a little sugar in it, right? Kristen and Nige, back tomorrow morning at Mix 106.3. Got a Mix Mini Countdown after 12. Ace of Base and some Stevie Nicks coming up next.
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0: Just great music. Bryan Adams and his very famous Summer of 69 here at Mix 106.3. And a check of news coming up. And then a Mix Mini Countdown to take us back to 1981. There were some crazy gunmen out to make a name for themselves back in 1981. There was an assassination attempt on Ronald Reagan. Also, Pope John Paul II was wounded in an assassination attempt. Fortunately, I cannot remember the names of the gunmen, so mission failed there. On a lighter note, the royal wedding captures the world. Charles weds Diana in a fairy tale moment watched by hundreds of millions worldwide and lasted, well, for a little while anyway. These songs still enduring today. I was in love. Billy Field coming up in our Mix Mini Countdown. Some Duran Duran. What's that? It's all French to me. ELO coming up in our Mix Mini Countdown from July 1981.
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1: Wake up with Kristen and Nige. I said
3: wake up, Canberra. The grandparents' names are just, it's getting out of control. So we are all together over the weekend and we actually go to a kid's birthday party.
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3: And then this other lovely lady comes swanning in. 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And I didn't know who it was, but some of the kids were like, it's Glamma. 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
20: Yuma and good afternoon. I'm Hayden Becerra. The ACT Property Council has welcomed the government's changes to stamp duty, claiming it's a step forward in addressing long-standing barriers in the housing markets. These changes mean first-home buyers in the ACT will not have to pay stamp duty from July 1st this year, including for new unit title properties bought by owner-occupiers.
21: It will unlock homes that are already built but are sitting on the market waiting for buyers who can't afford them because of the current stamp duty.
20: CEO Ashley Berry there. Accused Bondi Beach gunman Naveed Akram's been formally charged with another 19 offences. The 24-year-old's now facing almost 80 charges in relation to the December shooting. 15 people died when two men opened fire on Hanukkah celebrations. Still on the ACT budget to be handed down today, the Canberra Region Tourism Leaders Forum says the ACT government's plans to grow the visitor economy by up to $1 billion by 2030 is welcome news for our events industry. Out of the local budget today, $72 million will be spent over the next 4 years for a new destination marketing campaign, as well as extending major events like Floriade and adding some new ones to the calendar too.
22: And there's a new event at the Arboretum, which is Winter in the Woods, but events drive visitations into the ACT, and the industry's recommended to the government, please start and invest more in events to stimulate the visitor economy here in the Territory.
20: Chair David Marshall there. The Prime Minister hasn't completely ruled out extending the fuel excise relief past the end of the month. That relief has allowed motorists to save around 32 cents a litre, with the cut also reducing the GST revenue following to the states. Anthony Albanese has told the ABC they're yet to make an assessment.
23: We'll make the assessment, but this is a changing situation. The government has done our best, and I think we've achieved better than most considered.
20: And thousands are expected to cram into MCG this afternoon to farewell Neil Danaher at his state funeral.
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20: Raiders centre Matt Dimocol says Simi Sasangi is recovering well, despite reports his shoulder injury from round 10 will keep him off the field for longer than expected.
1: Originally when it first happened, he was supposed to be back around this time, but it's still another month or so away. But the team's really missing his presence out there, wherever. Obviously we wish him a faster recovery.
20: The Raiders will take on the Eels in Sydney on Saturday night, looking to secure a win for skipper Joe Tupp and his 250th career cap. And the Blues have arrived back in Origin camp on the New South Wales Central Coast ahead of Game 2 next week. All eyes are on Mitch Moses as he races the clock to prove his fitness following the hamstring injury that ruled him out of the Origin opener. Blues forward Hudson Young says he appears to be tracking well.
3: I think he'll be training a little bit, full train on Thursday from what Mitch has said. And yeah, hopefully he's my half and he'll be ready to go.
19: Connecting friends. 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The energy for around here.
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19: Yume, good afternoon. I'm Renee Bigatko. Master Builders ACT has welcomed the latest budget announcements. No first home buyer in the ACT will have to pay stamp duty from July 1 this year. Also, the lease variation charge will be temporarily reduced by 50% for missing middle housing developments. CEO Anna Nilagama says to maximise the benefit of these initiatives, the government needs to improve our planning system to ensure Canberra can keep building. While the ACT Greens are worried about the impact of today's budget on our community, Leader Joe Clay says while there's a few wins, they're concerned there hasn't been enough long-term planning.
20: They are not liaising with their federal counterparts properly to make sure the ACT gets its fair share, and we're quite worried about what the impacts are going to be on our community.
19: There's calls for witnesses and dashcam footage after a man allegedly threatened to kill his partner in Gungahlin on Monday before chasing her out of their home and choking her unconscious. Police say once the woman regained consciousness, she ran towards a light rail stop where a tram driver called police. A man has been charged, and police are also urging people in a white Subaru believed to be in the area at the time to call Crime Stoppers. Accused Bondi Beach gunman Naveed Akram's been formally charged with another 19 offences. The 24-year-old's now facing almost 80 charges in relation to the December shooting. 15 people died when two men opened fire on Hanukkah celebrations. And another one of Angelina Jolie and Brad Pitt's kids has filed to legally remove her dad's last name. 21-year-old Zahara Marley Jolie Pitt wants to drop Pitt, joining her younger siblings Shiloh and Maddox in doing so.
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19: Checking sport, Blues forward and Raiders star Hudson Young says he's looking forward to playing with star centre Casey McLean in next week's Origin clash at the MCG. The young Panther star has been parachuted into the Blues starting side after coming off the bench in Game 1. Young says he's a freak.
22: Doesn't seem to be fazed by anything. We've seen what he did when he come on for the 20 minutes that he played in Game 1, so that's exciting. You see what he does firsthand every week for the Panthers in his exceptional form, and I think what excites me is his speed, just throwing the ball and let him do his thing.
19: And the Brumbies, a women's side for their first home game of the season, has been named, with Wallaroo of the Year Tabua Tuinakavandra returning from injury to the number 8 jersey. They'll take on the Waratahs at Viking Park on Sunday arvo.
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19: A shower or two with a top of 15 today. Partly cloudy tomorrow, 17. 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
3: Hello, lovelies. Welcome to a bit of a grey and slightly damp old Wednesday afternoon. It feels great that it's Wednesday already, although you've got to cram so much work into a short week. Let's see if we can cram in a double play of one of the songs that we play between 9 and 5. And if we do that, that means $1,000 could be yours. 6242-1063 if you think we have repeated a song. And listen out, I'll give you an opportunity as well later on to score another double pass to Steel Magnolias coming to the Canberra Theatre for 7 shows from the 17th of June. Meantime, let's get into the great tunes that we've got. Robbie Williams just around the corner. I wonder if Barnsley was inspired by ABBA's Winner Takes It All. When he did this, ain't no second prize. Mix 106.3.

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0: 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Hello, it's Larry here. Now, this morning, I think much to the chagrin of Kate, our newsreader, Hayley brought a story that there's been a suggestion that newsreaders, so people that read the news like on TV and that sort of stuff, be replaced with just everyday members of the public.
1: Don't want Susan from Canberra to come in and read the news.
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3: What about Margaret from Conda, who we had on for the $1,000 minute, who was halfway through her cereal? She's like, oh, I got through. Oh, okay, I'll stop eating my cereal.
1: She'd be like, this just in, Uncle Toby's plus, not good. Her words, not mine.
0: I don't think we're on board with that. You can catch more with the guys tomorrow morning and Kristen and Nige at night from 6 o'clock for bits that you might have missed from this morning's show. We're going to kick on with our $1,000 no-repeat workday and we're going to go for a drive around the ocean with Duke Dumont next at Mix 106.3.
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0: Just great music for the workday, Mix 106.3. All right, we've got to head to the newsroom. Sorry about that. We'll cheer you up with more great music, I promise, including the first song back in, which was, it began his life in 1975. The Arrows is a group that recorded it as a B-side, and there was a singer who saw them perform it on television. And she thought, I like that. So she pitched it to the band that she was with at the time. They said, nah. So she stored it away, and later on, a couple of years later, after 23 rejections from record companies, she thought, bugger this, I'm going to form my own company and record it. And she did, and it was recorded from a woman's point of view. And an absolute classic was born. Joan Jett and the Blackhearts coming up next at Mix 106.3.
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25: Yume, good afternoon. I'm Renee Bigacko. The local property council has welcomed the ACT government's changes to stamp duty, saying it'll help move homes through the market. The budget announcement means all first-home buyers won't have to pay stamp duty from July 1.
26: One of the biggest challenges is coming up with the money for the stamp duty. These reforms will mean you can save for your deposit and you can buy a home that is ready for you to move into without needing to pay stamp duty.
25: Executive Director Ashley Berry there. Police are looking for witnesses after an armed robbery at a bottle shop in Kippax on Monday. It's alleged a male armed with a machete broke in through the locked glass panel door and threatened the store attendant before taking off with bottles of alcohol. Call Crime Stoppers if you have any information. Thousands of people have packed the MCG to farewell AFL legend Neil Danaher. Danaher died 2 weeks ago following a 13-year battle with MND. Victorian Premier Jacinta Allen has told his state funeral his legacy will live on.
27: Neil gave families hope and the future a better chance. And in his honour, we will keep fighting.
25: Accused Bondi gunman Naveed Akram has been charged with another 19 offences over the December terror attack. The 24-year-old is now facing 78 offences. And authorities are searching for a venomous snake that went missing on a flight from Mexico to Britain. The airline thinks someone smuggled the viper onto the plane and it broke free, with a cleaner spotting it before it slithered away.
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25: Checking sport, Raiders centre Matt Timoko says Simi Sasangi is recovering well, despite reports his shoulder injury from round 10 will keep him sidelined longer than expected.
29: Originally when it first happened, he was supposed to be back around this time, but it's still another month or so away. But the team's really missing his presence out there wherever. Obviously we wish him a faster recovery.
25: Our guys face the Eels on Saturday in Sydney in what will be Joe Tarpany's 250th NRL game. And Canberra's Nick Kyrgios has claimed his second singles win since 2022. The Aussie tennis star's back in action after being plagued with injury, taking out his match at the Stuttgart ATP Tour event.
30: Brightening family moments. ActuAGL. The energy for around here.
25: A shower or two with a top of 15 today. Partly cloudy tomorrow, 17. 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
6: $1,000 says we don't repeat a song between 9 and 5. It's a fairly hefty fine. It's even bigger than an ACT parking fine, and I find that hard to believe. Anyway, if you think we've repeated a song, 6242 1063. And also still to come, before I finish, I'm not sure when I'm going to do it, but stay tuned for an opportunity to score a double pass to Steel Magnolias, starring Lisa McCune, coming to the Canberra Theatre from the 17th of June for 7 shows only. All right, on the way, we've got one of Whispering Jack's best, Charles and Eddie, and Joan Jett right now at Mix.

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0: 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Michael Jackson with a little help from the guys behind CNC Music Factory, Clavellis and Cole and Black or White. It's Larry here. Now, I don't know about you, but I am certainly at the stage where things like walking into a room and forgetting while you're there are a thing. Also, you might be just having a conversation with someone and you go to reach into your brain for a really common word that you've used a million times before and it just won't come. Yeah, it happens. You don't expect that sort of thing to happen when you're 32, though, like it did with Harry Styles. So he's on tour currently promoting his new album, Kiss All the Time, Disco Occasionally. And over the weekend, he was on stage about to perform his one of the songs from the album, which was called Cherry. I'm not familiar with the song. And he turned around and had to ask the band, what are the words? Now, there is a video. I saw this on news.com.au and there is a video attached, but I had listened to it and all you're getting, it was filmed from the crowd, so on a phone, so audio quality is rubbish. And to be honest, all you're getting is girls either side of whoever had the phone screaming at him, and it's not pretty. Anyway, he was still unable to recall, so he actually went up to some members in the front and said, what's the first verse? So they gave it to him, and then he continued. So all was good, and he took it very lightheartedly, which you've got to do. And now, I really like Harry. I do. I not all of his stuff. I think some of it's a bit naff, but, you know, certainly some standout songs for me. But, Harry, the fact that you've done that at the age of 32 does not bode well for you by the time you get to my age. Hang in there. All right, Lifehouse on the way shortly and Heart next as we continue our $1,000 no-repeat workday at Mix 106.3.
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0: Just great music with the workday. Mix 106.3. If you're out in your little red Corvette, make sure you've got the roof on. Little bit damp out there at the minute. Other side of the news, thanks to Cara Lamb from Breakout River Meats, only available from your local butcher. I have today's 3 at 3. And it's back to the KISS principle, keep it simple, stupid, with music releases from on this day over the years. Now, it is a 3 at 3, and we had 4 to choose from. One that didn't make the cut. That's the way, which I'm a little bit sad about. Great song. Came out on this day in 1975. We'll find out the others next at Mix 106.3.
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19: Yuma, good afternoon. I'm Renee Bigatko. Master Builders ACT has welcomed the latest budget announcements. No first home buyer in the ACT will have to pay stamp duty from July 1 this year. Also, the lease variation charge will be temporarily reduced by 50% for missing middle housing developments. CEO Anna Nilagama says to maximise the benefit of these initiatives, the government needs to improve our planning system to ensure Canberra can keep building. While the ACT Greens are calling for better long-term planning from the government, leader Joe Clay is worried what impacts cuts to projects and jobs in the budget will have on the community.
20: We have heard that it's a tough budget and we have already seen quite a lot of cuts announced. I'm deeply worried about what services Canberrans are losing and I'm worried about the impact on people.
19: Police say a tram driver helped a woman take refuge in a light rail vehicle after an alleged violent assault by her partner in Gungahlin on Monday. The partner's accused of threatening to kill the woman before chasing her out of their home and choking her unconscious. Police are urging people in a white Subaru believed to be in the area at the time to call Crime Stoppers, as well as witnesses or anyone with dash cam footage. And thousands have turned out at the MCG to celebrate the life of AFL legend and MND fighter Neil Danaher. He's been remembered as an inspiration to all and a wonderful husband and father. Now, Canberra's Fuel Watch, fuel high got you. VW Electric ID4 now $59,990 drive away at Lennox Volkswagen in Phillip. A litre of unleaded will set you back about $1.76, while diesel is sitting at $2.19 a litre.
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19: Checking sport, Blues players are confident Mitch Moses will take his place in next week's Origin clash at the MCG after a hamstring injury ruled him out of game one. Blues forward and Raiders star Hudson Young says he should be fine.
21: Seems that every camp at the moment is concerned for Mitch, but he'll be fine. He'll get through training and ready to roll.
19: And a boost for the Brumbies women's side for their first home game of the season, taking on the Waratahs at Viking Park on Sunday. Wallaroo of the Year Tabua Tuinakavandra returns from injury to the number 8 jersey.
0: Climbing cash. Climbing $1,000 every week at your Canberra Labour Club.
19: 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Partly cloudy tomorrow, 17. 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
22: Just before we launch into today's 3 at 3, Anthony's got some news on the roads around Parkes Way. What's going on, Anthony?
23: So Parkes Way near RMC Roundabout. From there all the way through to the city, there's a diesel spill in the left-hand lane making the road slippery.
22: Oh, okay.
23: So it goes, it pretty much goes from the Royal Military College roundabout all the way through past Russell, through past the War Memorial roundabout, and it starts to get a little bit thinner as it gets towards the main roundabout.
22: That's...
23: Thanks, mate.
22: Okay, thanks so much.
23: All right, bye.
22: Bye. There you go. Take care, Parkes Way, around the War Memorial from RMC. There's a diesel spill, so things are a little slippery. Do take care out there.
24: One, two, three.
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22: Today's 3 at 3, it's just simple stuff. It's songs that came out on this day, the 10th of June, over the years. So we'll end up in 1997 with what was the second single to come from their debut album, but it was their first appearance on the Australian charts. The second song you'll hear, well, it was first released back in 1968. And it got a revamp back in 2002 and included on the Ocean's 11 soundtrack. I'm very pleased that's made the cut today. But we will kick off in 1985 with the fourth single to come from Songs from the Big Chair. And it went to number 17 on the Australian chart. We were head over heels for Tears for Fears. Mix 106.3.

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0: Just great music for the workday, Mix 106.3. That was a tidy little 3 at 3. Songs that were released on this day, the 10th of June, over the years. We started in 1985 with single number 4 to come from Songs from the Big Chair from Tears for Fears. Head Over Heels kicked us off. A little less Conversation was originally from the soundtrack to a movie, Live a Little, Love a Little. Look, even the movie titles by that stage were pretty rubbish. The original version back in 68 did not chart here in Australia. That version, though, Elvis versus JXL, well, I suppose it helped that it was included in the Ocean's 11 soundtrack, went all the way to number one. And we ended up in 1997 with Push, the second single to come from Matchbox 20's debut album, Yourself or Someone Like You. It may have been the second single. It was the first single for Matchbox 20 to make our top 20. All righty. Tomorrow, there will be another 3 at 3. Here is your cryptic clue. Yeah, yeah. Freedom. We will find out what that's all about tomorrow at Mix 106.3.
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0: 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Well, I believe now is the time. Steel Magnolias is coming to the Canberra Theatre for seven shows only from the 17th of June. It's the cast is headed up by four-time Gold Logie winner Lisa McCune. And boy, has she got some big shoes to fill. The original movie featured Sally Field, Dolly Parton, Shirley MacLaine, Daryl Hannah, Olympia Dukakis and Julia Roberts. Wow. So if you would like to head along, then please give me a call. I'll take caller number 8 right now on 6242 1063. If you're not feeling so lucky or don't get through, check it out and book your tickets on the Canberra Theatre website, which is canberratheatrecentre.com.au. But caller 8 right now, 6242 1063.
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0: wouldn't it have been an absolute buzz to be in the audience when that happened? George Michael, Elton John at Mix 106.3. Congratulations to Emma. She is going to be in an audience watching Steel Magnolias. 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I should have another double pass to give away tomorrow. All right. I reckon when James Bond rocks out, he's got to do it the same way he likes his martinis. Not stirred now. 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
9: In Phillip, it's busy for Yamba Drive south along the Canberra Hospital. Congestion in Mawson for Athlon Drive southbound approaching Mawson Drive. Slowing in Monash as usual for Drakeford Drive southbound approaching Isabella Drive. Same for Ashley Drive southbound towards Isabella Drive roundabout as well in Gowrie. No delays in Theodore for the Monero Highway heading south out of the capital. And if you're heading to the Snowy Mountains, just a reminder of alpine conditions impacting your run. Traffic impacts are continuing in June on Commonwealth Avenue for Light Rail Stage 2A. 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With Kristen and Nudge in the Morning and Just Great Music all day, Mix 106.3.
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12: Yuma, good afternoon. I'm Renee Bigatko. The local property council says a move to scrap stamp duty for all first home buyers in the ACT is the type of reform they've been calling for. It's the latest announcement from the ACT government ahead of the local budget being handed down this afternoon. Executive Director Ashley Berry says they also welcome getting rid of stamp duty on new unit titled properties bought by owner-occupiers.
13: This is a huge move. It will unlock homes across Canberra that are already built but are sitting on the market waiting for buyers who can't afford them because of the current stamp duty.
12: If you have any information about an alleged armed robbery at a Kippax bottle shop on Monday Arvo, police want to hear from you. It's alleged a male armed with a machete took off with multiple bottles of alcohol after breaking into the store and threatening the store attendant. Thousands have turned out at the MCG to celebrate the life of AFL legend and M&D fighter Neil Danaher. There wasn't a dry eye in the house when Danaher's grandson Cooper paid tribute to his pop.
14: "My pops was strong, brave and courageous, and I hope I can be like him when I grow up. I miss you, puppy. Play on."
12: The Prime Minister is hopeful Iran and the US will keep a ceasefire in place. Both sides now looking to de-escalate after tit-for-tat strikes overnight, following a US chopper reportedly being shot down in the Strait of Hormuz. And a real-life snakes on a plane situation. Authorities are searching for a venomous snake that went missing on a flight from Mexico to Britain. The airline thinks someone smuggled the viper onto the plane and it broke free.
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12: Checking sport, Raiders centre Matt Timocall is confident the younger guys will step up in Saturday's clash with the Eels, with a number of players out injured or on origin duty.
15: Two massive losses in Strangey and Hutto, two X-factors on each side of the field, and it's just a next man up mentality. Those boys, they come in and are expected to do a job, and obviously sticking the coaching staff, trust those boys, they come.
12: And Canberra's Nick Kyrgios says he's feeling good after a first-round win at the ATP event in Stuttgart overnight. The Aussie star's return to form has been a long time coming after being plagued with injuries.
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12: 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Partly cloudy tomorrow, 17. 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
18: 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Meantime, it's time to get shaken and not stirred. 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

0: Just Green Music for the drive home at Mix 106.3. Geronimo! Thank you, Shepherd. It's Larry here. Had an interesting conversation outside with one of our sales members, a sales team members, Dylan, earlier today. So I've been here for just over a year full time, and I had not up until today seen black cockatoos in the trees that surround the buildings. And there was quite a flock of them. Quite destructive things that they are. Branches and things were falling down left, right and centre. But Dylan, who's been here, I'm assuming, all of his life, says that there's a bit of a train of thought. I don't know, is it an urban legend or something like that? That if you see black cockatoos in or near the city during winter, it's going to be a good ski season. I've not heard that. But then I'm not much of a skier either. I have been up to the ski fields. I've been up to the ski fields in New Zealand a couple of times. And when I came over to Australia, the first time I went up to Thredbo, I looked around and said, what are all these trees doing here? Anyway, so I did tell Dylan, that who does seem to be keen to head to New Zealand at some stage to go skiing, we have destructive birds over there as well. It's an alpine parrot called a kea, and has been known to strip the rubber out of car windscreens. So my advice is take someone else's car, for goodness sake. In terms of a bumper ski season here in our region, well, it's not off to a huge start. Thredbo's got 4 out of 15 lifts open and a 13-centimetre base. Perisher has got 2 of 47 lifts open with a 22-centimetre base up top and 15 centimetres on the lower slopes. Okay, Goo Goo Dolls along other side of the break to continue our $1,000 no repeat workday at Mix 106.3.
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1: 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Canberra traffic.
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3: Heavy run in Hawker for William Hovell Drive North approaching Drake Brockman Drive. Traffic back to Whitlam at Cobbins Crossing Road. It's busy but moving for the Federal Highway between the Majura Parkway and Lake George there and back. Feeling the pressure in Phillip for Yamba Drive southbound at the Canberra Hospital. Some roadworks causing delays if you're travelling to and from Bondendore, the King's Highway, both ways just north of Colton Drive. 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That's right, up to 60% off. 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With Kristen and Nigel the morning and just great music all day, Mix 106.3.
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0: 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I know we talk about it a lot because we're trying to raise as much money as we possibly can for the Canberra Hospitals Foundation. This is to assist kids from our area, our region, because all the money we raise stays here in Canberra. So it's to help the process of the kids going through the hospital system. And it's also to help the families, family members of those kids as well. So they do have a little bit of a wish list this year. They want things like family chairs for parents to relax outside the NICU. They're looking for things to keep the siblings of the kids going through the hospital occupied and happy. Things like sensory tools and toys, artwork and murals, just to brighten the place up and make it seem a little bit less scary. Things like homewares and utensils for the parent areas and a refurbishment of the adolescent lounge. So that's where a lot of the money gets sucked up. I mean, that includes things like Xbox and PlayStation and foosball tables, air hockey and all that sort of stuff. So every single cent that we raise goes towards that sort of stuff. And there is a number of ways that you can help out. You can donate directly via our website. You can get involved in the auction. There are some incredible items and experiences on the auction. You can book a table at my trivia night, which is on the 29th of this month at Griffin's Cafe and Bar in Griffith. 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To find out all the information, just go to our website, mix106.com.au. And if it's just $5, it's just $5. 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Wouldn't that be great? All right, we've got a $1,000 no-repeat workday to continue. Last little bit of that coming up with the Mighty Mighty Boss Tones next at Mix 106.3.
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3: We're in Canberra's peak, so traffic starting to build in Majura as usual on the Majura Parkway north approaching the Federal Highway. It's heavy in Hawker, William Hubble Drive out towards Drake Brockman Drive. That is traffic back to Whitlam at Coppins Crossing Road. A crawl in Cook for Coulter Drive northbound approaching Springvale Drive. A build up for the Glenlock Interchange in Black Mountain for northbounders, filling the pressure in Phillip for Yerba Drive south along the Canberra Hospital. 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

0: 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No repeats, no money. It's Oz. It'll be back tomorrow. Other side of the news, though, we've got Last One Standing, thanks to Soul Origin Tiger Buns. Taste hit, so crunchy they raw. Try them at one of Soul Origin's 4 Canberra outlets. $50 voucher to Soul Origin, to whoever can answer question number 5. Of course, there are 4 others that you've got to get through before that. And they are questions about Molly Meldrum, Chief Minister. I've changed the question. The audio question has changed given something that was handed over to the National Film and Sound Archive today. It was aggro. And question 4 is a sporting question, and Blues Brothers question rounds it out. So I'll get you to call and be a contestant on the other side of the news at Mix 106.3. But stand by with our local news giving a full coverage of the budget points that were released today. That's next. 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
18: In Hawker, bumper to bumper on William Hovell Drive north towards Drake Brockman Drive and traffic back to Whitlam. It's a crawl and cook for Coulter to Drive north approaching Springvale Drive. A build up in Black Mountain for the Glenlock to change tracking north. Some peak hour traffic in Majura for the Majura Parkway north approaching the Federal Highway. And delays in Deakin, Adelaide Avenue west towards Yarra Glen. 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
21: Yume, good afternoon. I'm Renee Bigatko. The ACT budget has been handed down this afternoon with health a big winner. There's $3 billion in health spending, including money for the new Northside Hospital, $2.1 billion for education and $770 million over 4 years for housing initiatives. The deficit in 2026-27 is estimated to be $323 million, with an expected $244 million surplus by 2028-29.
22: We've prioritised frontline services and supporting our community at a time when they really need it. We've made that very clear that we're not going to prioritise a return to surplus over supporting our community.
21: Treasurer Chris Steele there. For fees and charges, rates are going up 5% on average for homeowners, and the government will scrap the $100 health levy from July. There's calls for witnesses and dashcam footage after a man allegedly threatened to kill his partner in Gungahlin on Monday before chasing her out of their home and choking her unconscious. Police say once the woman regained consciousness, she ran towards a light rail stop where a tram driver gave her refuge and called police. A man has been charged, and police are urging people in a white Subaru believed to be in the area at the time to call Crime Stoppers. And thousands have turned out at the MCG to celebrate the life of AFL legend and MND fighter Neil Danaher. Now, Canberra's Fuel Watch, fuel hike got you. VW Electric ID4 now $59,990 drive away at Lennox Volkswagen in Phillip. A litre of unleaded will set you back about $1.76, while diesel is sitting at $2.19 a litre.
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21: Checking sport, the Blues have arrived back in Origin Camp ahead of Game 2 next week. Forward and Raiders star Hudson Young says Mitch Moses appears to be tracking well after the hamstring injury that ruled him out of Game 1.
23: I think he'll be training a little bit, full train on Thursday from what Mitch has said. And yeah, hopefully he's my half and he'll be ready to go.
21: And Wallaroo of the Year, Tabua Tuinakavandra, returns from injury for the Brumbies women's team for Sunday's clash against the Waratahs at Viking Park.
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21: Getting down to 8 overnight. Partly cloudy with a top of 17 tomorrow. 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
20: 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Soul or
0: Origin Tiger Buns. Taste hit. So crunchy, it roars. Try it, Soul Origin. 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

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So crunchy, it roars. 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

0: 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So crunchy, it roars. 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
1: You ready?
2: Here we go, the midweek edition. And first stepping up to the plate is Barb. Hello, Barb.
3: Hi, how are you going?
2: Are you loving the short week?
3: Every day is a short week for me.
2: Oh, stop it. All right. That's enough of that, you. Okay. Here we go. Let's see if we can get you some lunch with you and your retired friends. Question number one. What is Molly Meldrum's real first name?
3: Ian.
2: There we go. We're off and running. Question number two. Who was the Chief Minister of the ACT prior to Andrew Barr?
3: Was it Katie Gallagher?
2: It was indeed. Question number three. I'm going to play you a little something. It was a theme to an Australian television show that ran from 84 to 89. It got a bit of a revival a little later on. Tell me the name of the show, please, Barb.

0: You remember that show, Barb?
1: Oh, that one with Greg Evans.
0: You're getting there. You're getting
1: there. I know. I'm just trying to think. Greg Evans. Greg Evans.
0: I can feel your pain, Barb. I need an answer in three, two, one.
1: No.
0: Hey, you got us to the halfway point, so thank you so much for that, Barb. Have a lovely evening, okay?
1: Thank you.
0: Thank you. All righty. Alison is stepping up to the plate next. Hello, Alison.
2: Hi there.
0: Now, I'll play that again for you. Name the TV show, please. Can you remember that one, Alison?
2: I do.
0: Which show is it?
2: Perfect Match.
0: There we go. All righty, question number four. In which sport is the Stanley Cup contested?
2: Hockey.
0: There we go. Look at that. We're on a roll. And for the $50 Soul Origin voucher, Alison, what were the first names of the Blues Brothers?
2: First names of the Blues Brothers.
0: Yep.
2: Dan Aykroyd and whatnot.
0: Yes.
2: Z? Do you want the actor's name?
0: No, not the actor's names. I want the character first names, please.
2: Jake.
0: Yes. And?
2: Elwood.
0: There we go. I'm pressing the button. Nothing's happening. There it is. We have a winner. Alison, take it away, the $50 Soul Origin voucher. Well done. Enjoy your lunch.
2: Thank you. I will do.
0: Excellent. All right. There'll be more lunches tomorrow and more trivia as well with Last One Standing at Mix 106.3.
3: 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Taste hit. So crunchy, it raw.

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0: Just great music for the drive home at Mix 106.3. Well, bit of a everything day, really. It's felt like Melbourne for the last couple of days, sort of bits of everything. Bit of sunshine, certainly a bit of rain. We've had around a bit over 2 millimetres at the gauges at the airport and in Tuggeranong. For this time of year, quite mild overnight. Well, ish. 3.3 was the lowest we got, and that was 10:30 last night. We were aiming at 15. We got to 15.7 at about 20 to 1 this afternoon. So maybe a few more showers on the cards this evening and overnight, down to 8 degrees. Tomorrow should be partly cloudy and reasonably mild with top of 17. A bit cloudy on Friday, that'll clear, also 17. Saturday and Sunday, possible showers both days. Temperatures around 16, 17 degrees. All right, as we continue our journey homeward bound, number 7 would seem to be lucky for Michael Jackson. Other side of the break, I've got the 7th single to come from his 7th studio album at Mix 106.3.
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3: In Deakin, busy for Adelaide Avenue, west towards Ciara Glen, a crawl in Weston for the Tuggeranong Parkway north all the way through to the Glenlock Interchange. Also busy for southbound as just past the Zoo and Aquarium. Heavy in Hawker for William Hovell Drive north, approaching Drake Brockman Drive, queues back to Colton Drive. Peak hour traffic in Majura on the Majura Parkway for northbounders. 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
1: Wake up with Kristen and Nigel. I said wake
4: up, Canberra. The grandparents' names are just, it's getting out of control. So we are all together over the weekend and we actually go to a kid's birthday party.
5: Yeah.
4: And then this other lovely lady comes swanning in and everyone's like, oh, yay, she's here. And I didn't know who it was, but some of the kids were like, it's Glamma. Glamma's here.
5: And that's then like glam grandma, right?
4: And then granddad is like behind her carrying the presents and carrying the cupcakes and stuff. And I'm like, oh, who's this? And one of the little kids was like, oh, that's Paul.
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0: Just great music for the drive home. This is Mix 106.3. Another good night at the Durham last night. 31 teams in attendance. People still sit outside in winter. I don't believe it. I honestly don't believe it. But anyway, good on them. They obviously love their trivia. So there were several team names which I absolutely 100% cannot mention on air. And just quietly. It's why I really love doing Tuesday nights. A couple of them reflected stuff that is going on in the US. So if you've seen what Pete Hegseth, the Secretary of Defense, War, call him what you like, has done with a list of religions that are allegedly acceptable, a team called themselves Hegseth Got Me Losing My Religion. Yeah, I'll pay that one. And if you saw the story from the US where President Trump attended the Knicks basketball game, there was a team that called themselves A Night at the Boosketball. Yes, there was rather a lot of booing going on. My favourite, though, from last night was a team that I think this needs to be a campaign, a groundswell campaign. They were campaigning for a third consecutive long weekend.
1: Winner!
0: It was the winner. They actually got applause for that one. Maybe you can come up with your own team name and have it talked about on air when I do the Gimme 5 trivia at Griffin's Bar and Cafe in Griffith on the 29th of this month. You can book via our website at mix106.com.au. Would love to see you there. And you're helping out the sick kids

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0: It most definitely will be as soon as I get home, Glenn. Mix 106.3, just about me done for tonight. Hey, have yourselves a wonderful evening. Stick around for Kristen and Nige at night. Sans Nige, of course, he's on some extended leave at the moment, and that's followed by the Christian O'Connell Show. Have a wonderful evening. 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
18: Yume, good evening. I'm Renee Bigatko. The ACT budget is expected to return to surplus later than expected. It's been handed down the Savo with a deficit in 2026-27 estimated to be $323 million and an expected $244 million surplus by 2028-29. Among the big ticket items, $3 billion in health spending, $2.1 billion for education, and $770 million over 4 years for housing initiatives. While Treasurer Chris Steele says they've cut the controversial health levy.
19: What that means is that residential rates bills won't go up by more than, on average, 5%.
18: A fund has also been set up for public service departments to offer voluntary redundancies to staff. Police are looking for witnesses after an armed robbery at a bottle shop in Kippax on Monday. It's alleged a male armed with a machete broke in through the locked glass door and threatened the store attendant before taking off with bottles of alcohol. The incredible life of Neil Danaher has been celebrated at a state funeral at the MCG. The AFL legend died last month after a brave 13-year battle with motor neuron disease. His daughter Beck had this message for her dad ahead of the birth of her third child.
20: I know you wanted to meet him, but he'll have your spirit and your laugh.
18: Thousands of people, including footy fans, players and political leaders, packed the stadium before giving the Aussie icon a final guard of honour when leaving the ground. Accused Bondi Beach gunman Naveed Akram has been charged with another 19 offences over the December terror attack. And a reminder for Canberra families, all public schools will be closed tomorrow as teachers and school staff once again go on strike.
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18: Checking sport, Blues forward and Raiders star Hudson Young says he's looking forward to playing with Casey McLean in next week's Origin clash at the MCG. The young Panther star has been parachuted into the Blues starting side after coming off the bench in Game 1. And Canberra's Nick Kyrgios has claimed his second singles win since 2022, taking out his match at the Stuttgart ATP Tour event.
17: Climbing cash. Climbing $1,000 every week at your Canberra Labour Club.
18: 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Partly cloudy with a top of 17 tomorrow. 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

0: Hey, it's Kristen the Nige at night.
1: Hayley, our executive producer, am I grateful for fart science?
2: Well, I mean, this seems like the kind of story that Nige would have brought to the
1: absolutely.
2: Show. So I'm bringing a piece of Nige to the program.
1: Morning, Nige.
2: So the CSIRO have just, it's an Australian study, which is makes it local.
1: Okay.
2: Tick.
0: Here for that.
1: That's a long bow.
2: Yeah. They have just published a study. The gist of it is how many farts a day is normal.
1: Okay. Yep. I'm here for it.
2: And the scientists have calculated that.
1: Mm-hmm.
0: Can we guess? 5.
1: Oh, no. Surely it would be more than 5.
2: 5 farts?
1: Surely it would be more than 5.
2: They've actually called them episodes.
0: Okay, 5 episodes?
2: Yeah.
0: So
2: you're right.
1: Is it 5?
2: Yeah.
1: Oh, I would have said like 25.
2: So a large Australian study involving more than 6,400 people has found that most healthy adults pass gas between 2 and 7 times a day with an average of 5 episodes daily. They also found that flatulence peaks between 6 and 10 p.m.
1: Oh, I was going to say that when lying in bed. Anyone else?
2: Yeah.
1: Yes.
2: Anyone else go for a fart walk? Anyone do that?
0: I can't say I do, no. But then do you guys have to get up and walk away from your partners and your housemates because you don't want to do it in front of them? Whereas I live alone, so if I'm just on the couch, I can just roll over a little bit, let it go. Roll back.
1: That's love. Love is being able to fart in front of each other. But yes, sometimes I've been in bed and my poor husband has had to like get up out of the air.
2: What are you talking about? Duck covered.
1: Poor Ian. Get the covers and give it a good old shake.
2: Guys, I really just need to tell you quickly before we wrap up about the app that they had to log in.
0: Is there an app?
2: Yeah.
0: Can we still get it?
2: I don't think you can.
0: Oh.
2: But the app that they used was called Chart Your Fart.
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1: Songs.
2: I follow the fabulous Aussie comedian and author Tanya Hennessy on socials.
1: Well, Camper Gal for a little, little mini. Yeah. She was on our kitty station.
2: Anyway, she posted the most parent-relatable thing yesterday. The caption reads, "I was a great parent before I had a baby, lol," which I love. Tanya is in her car in this video, presumably with little bub in the back seat too, and the words across the screen are obviously words spoken by her past self, and they read, "When we have a baby, she'll listen to whatever we listen to."
1: Oh.
2: And then the video cuts to the next clip, and it's Tanya singing this.
3: "And deep in the ocean, yep, through valleys,
2: it's the happy song.
3: Hills, yeah. Away we go."
2: In the car, on repeat.
1: I remember a girlfriend of mine who's very, like, into her, like, neutral colours. It's almost like walking into Kim Kardashian's house, you know, like, everything's, like, beige, browns, like, gorgeous.
2: Stunning. Like, what an aesthetic, right?
1: Like, someone come and take a photo and put it in a magazine, and she was like, "When I become a mum, the last thing I want is just colour. Like, I don't want it to look like a Smurf has, like, thrown up in here." Neck minute, you walk into a house, there's, like, rainbow climbing walls
2: a bright little doll's house in the corner. Yeah. Stepping stones and skipping ropes. Yeah.
1: How things change.
2: Oh, so good. Yeah, I completely just got rid of my white t-shirts when I had had kids, because I was like, they are no longer white. They just...
1: Hey, I was pregnant with Hugo and Ian and I purchased a glass coffee table. Oh. I look at that coffee table daily that has handprints all over it. I feel like it is a part-time job cleaning it, and think, what was I thinking? Like, what an idiot.
2: Well, this post particularly about songs got me thinking, what kids' songs are you listening to in the car? For us, it was this one.
4: Let it go. Oh. Let it go.
2: Yeah.
4: Can't hold
2: Elsa.
4: You back anymore.
2: Classic, right?
4: Let it go.
2: The issue is, though, now...
1: Oh. Just one?
2: My kids have now grown out of, well, it's no longer the favourite.
1: There's light at the end of the tunnel.
2: But for me...
1: Oh, no, you love it.
2: I now know all the lyrics.
1: "And the cold never bothered me anyway."
2: Exactly. See? Mm. And this is on repeat in my head.
1: Oh, yeah.
2: It's also on all of my track lists in like when I'm listening to stuff in the car. So it'll just pop up. Oh, hi, Elsa.
1: Yeah. And old you go, friend. Oh, should I change it? No, okay. One last time.
2: Yeah, we'll just listen to it. Nostalgic.
1: We've only just entered our Frozen era with... Daphne.
2: Yeah.
1: And she can't sit through a movie. Mm. Like, it's not, we don't care about the characters or like the plot or anything.
2: No.
1: We only care about the song.
2: Yeah, we're here for the song.
1: And we're here for the dresses.
2: We're here for the dresses. And we're here for Olaf. It was in my house as well. The snowman. We're here for the snowman.
1: The song, I don't know whether you've got it, Brad, but the song "Have We Got It" is "Try Everything" by Shakira that's on at my household.
2: Oh, Zootopia.
1: Try everything.
2: So is that
1: cute.
2: What it's from?
1: Yeah. Well,
2: but you guys haven't seen Zootopia.
1: No, this is the song that Hugo tells me that his teacher plays in the morning.
2: Oh, cute.
1: When they all get together, and she's just like, and apparently there's a line about how birds don't just fly, they fall down and they get up.
2: Cute.
1: And she's like, you know, if you just, we've just got to try everything. We've just got to keep on going and try everything.
2: A little pop-up song.
1: Yeah.
2: Love
1: how
2: that.
1: Cute.
2: Have you had it go the other way, though, with songs where the kids end up liking your music and perhaps it's not in our house? One of my kids told someone the other day that "Freak" by Silverchair was his favourite song.
1: Oh, okay.
2: So cool.
1: Yeah. Yeah.
2: Great song.
1: Well, my kids obviously listen to us every morning, bless them, while they have breakfast. So, yeah, big fans of "Don't Pay the Ferryman."
2: And Phil Collins.
1: Yes.
0: I would just like to say that in my car, there is silence.
1: Oh, what do you mean?
2: What?
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1: I, though, have a pitch for Kristen, you, and for Kate Rice.
2: Yes, I'm excited.
1: I don't know if you're going to feel pretty good about it. So this comes from a comedian, an Australian comedian called Sam Campbell, kind of an up-and-coming guy. He's on the Guy Montgomery, Guy Mont Spelling Bee, which is on the ABC at the moment. He's the sidekick on that show. So he was on an internet, like an Instagram show called Subway Takes, where famous people come on and they just share their hot takes of what they think, you know, should be in the zeitgeist.
2: Okay.
1: So Sam Campbell came on and he gave his hot take. I'd love for you to have a listen to it.
2: Okay.
3: So what's your take?
4: We've got to ditch newsreaders. And instead, it's a different member of the general public doing the news every night. Different person, randomly selected person. Get behind this one, mate. This is a good one.
1: What do we think?
5: Can I say, just as a journalist, someone who went to university for 4 years to get their journalism degree, we do have a medium where they have ditched the newsreaders, and it's called social media. And let's all have a think about how that's going.
2: Going super well.
5: I think
1: so good for our mental health.
6: In Sam's defence, I don't know if I can even say that as a word, but I think he means like television newsreaders, and all they do is just like they're the lead anchor. Mm-hmm.
2: So
6: the
2: journalists, they're not writing the news.
6: They're not writing the news.
2: They're just reading off the teleprompter.
6: Exactly. And he thinks that it should just be any Joe Blow that walks off the street that does that. Thoughts?
2: My feelings are hurt.
5: Well, I hate to be that guy, but isn't there like legislation that says that they can't? Like, I think even if you read, you still have to be a certain
2: rate. There's rules, guys.
1: So you're saying you don't want Susan from Canberra to come in and read the news?
2: I think she'd do a great job.
5: What about Margaret from Conda, who we had on for the $1,000 minute, who was halfway through her cereal? She's like, oh, I got through. Oh, okay, I'll stop eating my cereal.
6: She'd be like, this just in, Uncle Toby's plus, not good. Her words, not mine.
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1: At night.
0: I parked my car yesterday in Canberra, public car park, and I could hear music playing. And so as I reversed my car in, I realised that there was a lady in her car next to me listening to a song.
2: Yes.
0: And it was full ball. Not singing along to it at all, but you could just tell she was really enjoying it. It was one of those songs that I could tell that she didn't want to get out of her car until it finished.
2: She was having a moment.
0: This was the song.
1: Was she teary? Did she have the tissues or was she just belting it?
0: She was definitely like shaking her head and her shoulders just a little bit. And I'm like, I've never connected to a stranger more. I got out of my car and just stood at the front of her car and just applauded
2: her.
0: Yes. I was like, well done. Oh, what a banger.
2: I would have been like, wind down the window, lady. Let's do this together. Yes.
0: But also just one of those songs that I just haven't heard for so long.
2: Yeah.
0: I was like, that was great. So my question to you both is, what song could you not get out of the car for?
2: Okay, so I've got a few because clearly I just don't like going places or getting out of the car. But my first one would have to be anything by Queen, but especially this one.
1: Thunderbolt and lightning, very, very frightening me. Galileo! Galileo! Do you do the Wayne's World?

0: ending, it goes, all right, all right, all right, all right.
1: Jim, you got to finish.
2: They are two real ends of the scale, just so you know.
0: You can't fault me though, right? I'm making sense.
3: No, I'm here for that.
2: Brad.
3: Oh, it has to be this one.
2: Oh, don't you dare. No, no.
3: No, I would sit there in the car park of Dungarland Town Centre, just going through this.
0: Yeah.
3: Absolutely. I would stay here for this.
2: We might put this on our Facebook page. Hayley, can we put this on our Facebook page? Because I would love to hear.
1: Wait, what's yours?
2: I told you, I'm Michael Bolton.
1: Oh, that is yours as well.
2: Well, no, I haven't thought of mine,
1: oh,
2: but
1: okay.
2: That was, yeah.
1: But you were into that.
2: I was so into
1: what
2: it.
1: What a moment. Oh, Hayley.
4: I'm happy to share mine.
2: Oh, yes?
4: For me, I do stay in the car until the Free the Poo commercial.
2: Oh, don't you dare.
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0: Hello, it's Kristen and Nige.
1: At night.
0: I promise that I did find this on the internet. This is not something that I have made up.
2: You are really defending it. It's almost too much.
0: This is absolutely for you listening right now if you work in an office. Because where I found it on the internet is Instagram under official work memes. And it says, I swear every workplace has the exact same types of people, and after a while, you can spot them straight away. So these are nicknames for people that you might work with that describes their work ethic.
2: I have a feeling that there's going to be a lot of people listening that, like me, are going to be applying these nicknames to people in their workplace already.
0: Here's a little game that you can play just by yourself in your mind, friends.
2: Yeah.
0: When I tell you about this, have a think about the first person you think of in your office.
2: And if you're not the blister, the guy who shows up after the hard work is done, then you are probably the blister. You can't figure it out.
0: E.T. just wants to go home. Pothole. Everybody avoids them.
2: Oh, no.
0: Justin does just enough not to get fired.
2: That guy's name probably is Justin, too.
0: Kit Kat, always having a break. Houdini, always disappearing when there is work to be done.
2: Oh, no.
0: I had Blister. Shows up after all the hard work is done.
2: We all know a Blister.
0: Oh, that's so good. Or Feta. Crumbles under the slightest bit of pressure.
2: Now that is me.
0: That is a liar.
1: What about motion light? Only works when other people are around.
0: Oh, that's a good one.
2: Say the one you told us off air.
1: Yeah, no, I'm not doing that. I'm not doing that.
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6: Welcome to the Christian O'Connell Show. Today's show we are calling World Cup Wednesday. I've asked Brio to make a World Cup song to cheer on the nation and also the Socceroos. First game this Sunday, 2 o'clock in the afternoon. So welcome to World Cup Wednesday. And the official animal, our World Cup Socceroo game predicting animal. You can hear what it is. It's a big cat. And coming up next, it's the middle of the week. How is your week going so far? Tell me all about it. Three Word Wednesday. How would you describe your week so far? Three words. Text me 0475 03 1043. Welcome to the bright side of the dial. It's the Christian O'Connell Show.
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11: And

0: Your stories of coincidence and chance. Lines are open now. What are the odds? The Chuckle Sisters are ready to take your calls. 13, 55, 22. But we get every Wednesday stories like these.
1: I was on the train and between two stations, there's all this vacant land. And I'm thinking to myself, what would happen if the train was to stop? Oh, imagine how many snakes would be here. No jokes. I look up and there is a hawk carrying a snake in its claws.
2: What are the odds that I met a stranger and it turns out that my father delivered him as a baby?
3: I grew up in Norlane. We had two families in the same street, nine children in each family. We were all born in the same gender order, all within 12 months of age.
0: What are the odds? All right, let's go to Lisa now.
4: What are the odds?
0: What are they, Lisa?
4: I was having my bachelorette party at a winery. Another woman was having her bachelorette party. Her name was Lisa, and her husband-to-be was Michael. And we were both getting married on the 8th of the 4th, 22.
0: Are you marrying Michael?
4: Yes.
0: Oh, my word, I thought you were taking the Michael.
5: Believe it or not. Good, that's actually very good.
0: Don't sound surprised. Make it sound like it's normal.
5: Sorry.
0: Okay, what? I was gonna... That is incredible, Lisa. This is an insane story. That is, I'm getting goosebumps. Well done, Lisa. Yeah. Lovely story. Thank you very much.
4: Thanks.
0: Darren.
6: Yep, how you going, Christian?
0: I'm good, mate. Welcome to the show. What are those odds, Dazza?
6: Oh, pretty slim odds. I was we were playing a bit of backyard cricket and I broke my thong. And we decided to walk down to the pub later on after we'd run out. And I passed a servo. They didn't sell thongs. I think it was 7 o'clock at night. Walking down to the Kelly Hotel in Cranbourne. And they had some prizes where if you bought a jug, you could scratch your scratchy and win a prize. And they had some great prizes, you know, beanie and socks. And they had a pair of thongs in size 11, the last pair. And I won it on the day I needed it, and that was one of the luckiest things.
0: This is the most Australian what are the odds we've ever had.
7: Incredible.
0: The busted plugger on the thong, and then you win a thong in a pub. This is brilliant.
5: Still going.
0: Is it?
7: Still going.
0: Wow. Great story. Darren, thank you very much.
6: Thank you.
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1: Christian O'Connell's show. Today's Time Waster. We're looking for your soccer songs on World Cup Wednesday. Soccer / football songs. Hello, is it Messi you're looking for?
2: Silver plus.
1: Do you know it's him and Ronaldo? This is their sixth World Cup.
2: Wow. They're still playing together. Well, yeah. Not together, but
1: yeah.
2: Wow.
1: Yeah, I know. Incredible, isn't it? Coldplay and Yellow Card.
2: Silver.
3: Oh, Yellow Card.
1: That's how we'd say it. Cindy Norpa, she loves soccer / football.
2: Mm-hmm.
1: Goals, just want to have fun.
2: Gold.
1: George Michael loves sticking in the back of the net. Wake me up before you go, goal.
2: Good goal.
1: Love having a kicking around. What about Green and Goldfinger? Green and Goldfinger.
2: Silver plus.
1: And Men at Work. Oh, this one's terrible. Why did I even write it down? But anyway, I've got it committed. Men at Work. Hopefully this will be the headline Monday. Who can it beating now? Who can it beating now? Get in the studio, get that done for Monday.
2: you know that's a bronze.
1: I'm lucky to even get that. That's an own goal.
2: Yes, Cole Curran.
1: Yes. Ria, what have you got then? Soccer / football songs.
2: Gole, gole, gole, gole. Blocker, shut, shut, shut.
1: Oh, goal plus. Very good. Green and goal plus.
2: Hanson love the French team. They're singing Mbappe, Mbappe.
1: Mbappe, very good. That's good knowledge. Gold.
2: Backstreet's Beckenbauer. Franz Beckenbauer.
1: Oh, my word. From like the 70s and 80s. Yes. That's a dog whistle in this country.
2: I actually don't know who he is. Google just told me that he was a famous soccer
1: Silver
2: player.
1: Silver for the honesty. He was. He's one of the greats.
2: And the Wenger boys, they've got a lead, but now they're just protecting it for the last 20 minutes.
1: They part the Wenger bus.
2: Yeah,
1: well, don't think. Oh, sorry. So obvious. I thought you can't have done that. That's the minimal amount
2: the
1: of
2: Wenger
1: work.
2: Bus
1: and that is the Socceroos way.
2: There. You stole my thunder.
1: Well, there's no thunder being stolen, Zeus.
2: No, anyway. I'm not doing it anymore.
1: No, not doing it anymore. Thank God. Wow, not really a threat. You're a sort of favour. Radio thanks you. All right, he's collapsed at the crease. What have you got then? Let's see who's green and gold. Thank you. Right, Rio, you ready to mark?
2: Let's go.
1: Hello from the offside.
2: Hello
1: from the offside.
2: Gold.
1: FIFA Las Vegas.
2: Oh, God.
1: Not Freestyler. Offsider.
2: Microphone. Gold.
1: Solomon is back. Nutmeg City Limit.
2: Yes, yeah, Silver Plus.
1: Well done, Scott. Goalie Grail. Instead of Holy Grail. Goalie Grail.
2: These are incredible. Gold.
1: Well done, Lisa Casper. Messi's girl.
2: Gold.
1: Kenny, that's Kenny Thompson, very good. Messi's girls, very good. Always look on the offside of life.
2: Silver.
1: Andrew. Can you hear the drums? Ronaldo.
2: Oh, very good too. Oh, gold.
1: No, I didn't come up with that. Joe Siggers, that is very good. Murder on Zidane's floor. French legend Zidane.
2: That is gold plus.
1: Steven. Hold on. Murder on Zidane's floor is...
2: Sounds like a...
1: Flawless.
2: A German...
1: It was in the French version of it. It's Murder on Zidane's floor. That Clouseau. Hit Mbappe one more time.
2: Silver plus.
1: These are very good. Well done, Kelly. Elton John, the Bosnich, is back.
2: Silver.
1: Elton John has a song,
2: oh,
1: the bitch
2: gold.
1: Is back. Bosnich is back. Bruce Springsteen is singing Good Form in the USA.
2: Silver.
1: Not Wrecking Ball, Wrexham Ball.
2: Yeah, gold.
1: Simply the Bex.
2: Gold.
1: Can't take my eyes offside you.
2: Silver.
1: Rock the Crossbar.
2: Oh, gold.
1: That is so good. That's actually a really good chant. Well done, Raymond. And these are so good. Thank you very much, Joanne. Soccer around the clock.
2: Gold.
1: All right, who is winning the $500 spent at Holy Moly Golf Club?
2: This may be the best one of the year.
1: Yeah,
2: these were amazing.
1: Very good.
2: But murder on Zidane's
1: floor. Has to be. Well done. You're today's winner. That's the Christian O'Connell show for today. If you have a way that we can do this psychic eye of the tiger, third eye of the tiger, what's it going for? How do we know who's winning and losing? Please let me know. We're very confused now ahead of the mauling on Friday. Email me, christian at christianoconnell.com.au. We're back tomorrow. Thank you very much for joining us.
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And she'd be a whole lot prettier if she smiled once in a while.

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1: Alex Jesolenko, Josh Bruce, Evney Blackaby, three champion footballers and three of thousands who have proudly worn the East Lake, Manuka and Southern District colours. 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

0: 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I said
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13: Yuma and good morning, I'm Kate Rice. The controversial health levy will be scrapped from July as part of the latest ACT budget. Finance Minister Rachel Stephen-Smith says it's after the ACT struck a new health funding deal with the Commonwealth.
14: That additional $75 million from the Commonwealth for 26-27, which we expect to continue into the subsequent years, we think that that really is a legitimate reason to then say, OK, well, we no longer need the health levy because the Commonwealth has recognised our argument.
13: The government says it means residential rates bills won't go up by more than 5% on average. As for the big-ticket items, the budget includes $3 billion in health spending, more than $2 billion for education and $770 million over 4 years for housing initiatives, while a fund has also been set up for public service departments to offer voluntary redundancies to staff. ACT public school staff will strike for a full day today, with thousands expected to gather in Civic Square to rally for better work conditions. It means all our public schools in the ACT are closed today. Angela Burrows from the local branch of the Australian Education Union says they're calling on the ACT government to meet them at the bargaining table and see progress on claims like workload, staffing and pay.
15: We are trying to hold broken schools together. We're trying to give opportunities to students without sufficient resources, and enough is enough. That's why we're having to take this action today.
13: And there could be temporary disruptions on roads in the city as teachers march to Glebe Park this morning. Donald Trump says the US will launch further strikes on Iran, declaring Tehran is taking too long to agree to a peace deal. The president has also warned Iran that it will pay the price for downing a US chopper in the Strait of Hormuz.
16: We're going to be attacking them, and attacking them very hard.
17: You're resuming bombing?
16: We are. Based on the helicopter, I guess we have the right to do that.
13: And a new survey from Scoot has found 52% of Aussies prefer a window seat when travelling by plane. The discount airline says 36% favour the aisle, 3% are happy in the middle, and the rest of us aren't fussed either way.
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13: Brumbies women's coach James Irwin says the team can't wait to hit the field at Viking Park for their first home game of the season, taking on the Waratahs on Sunday.
19: There's lots of energy and support already from the rugby community and getting down there and supporting the girls after what was a great round one win and what will be a massive round two fixture.
13: The Rabbitohs will honour former player Jai Arrow in tonight's clash against the Broncos in the wake of his MND diagnosis. Players will don a white jersey with faded sponsors and the name Arrow on the back. And our Aussie women have beaten the West Indies by 6 wickets in their T20 World Cup warm-up match in Wales.
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13: Partly cloudy and 17 today, 17 and cloud clearing tomorrow, then a shower or two in 16 on Saturday, and download the free iHeart and Listener apps to get the latest news anytime on the Canberra Cast podcast.
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11: Yuma and good morning, I'm Kate Rice. A fund has been set up for public service departments to offer voluntary redundancies to staff as the ACT government looks to cut costs. That's part of the ACT budget handed down yesterday, which also shows the controversial health levy will be scrapped from July, while rates will go up 5% on average for homeowners. The deficit in 2026-27 is estimated to be $323 million, with an expected $244 million surplus by 2028-29. ACT Treasurer Chris Steele says they've had to take a measured approach.
12: Recognising the impact of the war in the Middle East and the oil shock that's come from it has not only impacted the government but impacted on households. And so we've had to be measured about the decisions that we've made in the budget about revenue.
11: Among the big ticket items, $3 billion in health spending, more than $2 billion for education and $770 million over 4 years for housing initiatives. A reminder for local parents, all public schools across the capital are closed today as teachers and assistants take industrial action. It means there'll be no supervision on school premises today, with educators taking a full day of strike action, calling for better conditions. The ACT opposition leader says they're moving a censure motion with the Greens against Minister Yvette Berry later this morning for what he describes as repeated failures in housing and education. Mark Parton claims it's been a debacle for years.
13: Teachers, learning support assistants, principals, parents and students have warned that ACT public schools were under increasing pressure and the minister was asleep at the wheel, and similar failures in housing.
11: And Agro has a new home in Canberra. The famous Aussie puppet has reportedly been donated to the National Film and Sound Archive. Now, Canberra's Fuel Watch fuel hike got you. VW Electric ID4 now $59,990. Drive away at Lennox Volkswagen Phillip. A litre of unleaded will set you back about $1.76, while diesel is sitting at $2.19 a litre.
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11: Round 15 of the NRL kicks off tonight between the Rabbitohs and Broncos. The match will celebrate the career of former Bunnies star Jai Arrow following his MND diagnosis. And a big call from Donald Trump on the eve of the World Cup, with the US president declaring it'll be the biggest and best ever. Australia's campaign begins on Sunday against Turkey.
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11: Partly cloudy and 17 today, 17 and cloud clearing tomorrow, then a shower or two and 16 on Saturday. 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
16: Oh, good morning, everybody. We're already off to a flyer behind the scenes here, but a big happy Thursday to you.
17: Good morning.
16: Good morning to our early risers. We appreciate you.
17: We feel you.
16: Thank you for sharing your morning with us. We do feel you a bit this morning. It's just like, is it budget day? I mean, it's the day after budget, so we're kind of like going through all of the dates.
17: Yeah. That's how I feel about it.
16: There's a teacher's strike today.
17: Yeah.
16: That's going to impact a whole lot of people.
17: Because mm-hmm. It's the full day today.
16: Yes.
17: I know a couple of weeks back it was the 2-hour
16: mm-hmm.
17: work stoppage, but today's the full day.
16: I know that I have absolutely no power and am just sitting here in trackies and tend to have a mic, but like, pay teachers all the money.
17: Yeah.
16: All the monies.
17: I am in agreement with
16: you. Count your monies and just give teachers all the monies of what they need.
18: I completely agree with
16: that. Done. Yep. Next problem. So, look, we're just hoping to bring a little bit of light to your morning this morning whilst still touching on some of the big thing. So our Chief Minister Andrew Barr will join us just before 9 o'clock this morning.
17: Right.
16: I can confirm he has not seen the Kylie documentary.
17: Oh.
16: I know.
17: Well, but maybe he's been busy with the budget.
16: Definitely did ask his media advisor that.
18: Why doesn't he do what the rest of us do, is just before bed, have it on your phone, watch an episode. It's only four. You can get that done in a couple
16: and
18: of nights.
16: He loves Kylie. Because, in the back of my mind, I was like, look, obviously we want to speak to AB about budget stuff.
17: Yes.
16: You know, what else is going on?
17: Yeah.
16: Scene off campus?
18: Let's hit the big topics here.
16: So he's going to join us during the show. Oh, I'm looking forward to dad jokes after 8 o'clock Yeah, we're hoping to bring a little bit of light and obviously the information of the day to you. Mm. Let's get into it, shall we? All right. Happy Thursday, everybody. Bit of Bonzi.

0: Mix 106.3, Jimmy Barnes, In Excess, Good Times, 9 past 6. It's warm outside. It's 11 degrees.
1: Oh, shorts weather, is it?
0: Singlet, T-shirt, absolutely.
1: Swimmers. Thank you to Brad, who was in for Nige. The girl gang's still here. Whoop, whoop.
2: Good morning. Good
1: morning, everybody. So here, we're going to play Who Are You?, our early morning game for a Thursday, with that double pass to Lisa McCune, who is leading an all-star cast in Steel Magnolias at the Canberra Theatre Centre. Who are you? All right. Who are you? How this works. Kate's going to start reading out some clues as to who she is or who they are.
2: Yeah, that's a good way to put it, I think.
1: As soon as you know, 62421063, I will scream, caller!
2: Are you ready for clue number one?
1: Yes.
2: Okay. Clue number one. I was born in the Northern Territory and grew up far from Australia's biggest cities. Clue two. I come from a large musical family and started performing at a young age. Clue three. My heritage includes both Indigenous Australian and Indonesian ancestry.
1: Ooh.
2: Clue four. Any callers yet?
1: No.
2: Clue four.
1: Hayley's ready, though, if you can see through the glass. She's standing there with her pointer finger
2: out.
1: Yeah,
2: I think this is the one that's going to get. Clue four. I first gained national attention through a television singing competition.
1: Come on, everyone.
2: One more. Clue five.
1: Oh, my gosh. You've got. No, no. Oh, it's
2: okay,
1: Warwick.
2: Stop. Okay.
1: It's Warwick in Queanbeyan. We've got a call. I was Warwick. Did Warwick? I feel like Warwick also called us yesterday.
2: Oh, I don't remember. I don't recall.
1: Warwick. Here he is. Warwick in Queanbeyan. Hello.
3: Hey, guys. How are we?
1: I feel like we did we speak to you yesterday or is it all just like a lavender haze?
3: I don't know if it was yesterday or the day before.
1: Ooh. Yeah. Yeah. But we're definitely besties these days, aren't we, Warwick?
3: We are.
1: Do you know who it is?
3: I'm going to have a red hot guess at Jess Mowboy.
2: I am Jess Mowboy today. In fact, Jess Mowboy is going to be on the show tomorrow.
1: Oh, good.
2: How
1: okay,
2: amazing.
1: Great. Yes. No. She's coming to Canberra in October, which is really exciting. So, yes, we were able to. I actually had a little interview with her yesterday, Warwick, which was really nice via Zoom.
2: Oh, can't wait to
1: hear
2: that.
1: I think the first 30 seconds are just both of us going,
2: I adore her.
1: So I don't know how that's going to translate to radio, but we'll see, Warwick. Congratulations. Yes, you've got another double pass to Steel Magnolias at the Canberra Theatre Centre.
3: Fantastic. It's going to be a great night.
2: Yeah, all right, darling. Take the whole fam.
1: Have a great day.
3: Thank you.
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0: Mix 106.3. She'll be on the show tomorrow. Jessica Malvoy, Burn. What a great song.
1: Oh, great song.
2: Mate.
1: Thank you, Brad.
2: Well done.
1: Bye.
2: That was a little request.
1: I just want to apologise to our music director, Pat, because he's definitely going to get our logs from this morning and go, Jessica Malvoy, Burn. Definitely didn't put that in the breakfast show.
2: Nah, it was related. It's content. I'll defend that choice.
1: This is Kristen and Nige. It is Mix 106.3. Nige is on an extended break to spend some time with family. Good morning, Nige. Brad's in for Nige for the time being. Our beautiful executive producer, Hayley, all I can see on the board is Kristen will hate Aldi's new thing.
2: You will hate
0: tuba.
2: This. What, like, what is it? Like a tuba?
0: Can you buy a tuba from Aldi?
2: Probably.
1: Oh.
2: At any given time, you could buy any given thing at Aldi.
1: I don't think. Would you be mad at a tuba?
0: No.
1: No.
0: I used to play a tuba back in high school.
1: Did you?
2: What?
1: Yeah. My little boy Hugo really wants to get into music. Mm. He loves watching kind of like musicals or shows like Trolls where they sing. But we're still trying to identify, is it a musical instrument that he wants to play or is it the singing and performing that he likes?
2: Okay.
1: Like I'm still trying to work out, where do I start? Do I put him in a choir or is it like guitar lessons? Anyway,
2: put him in a choir. I don't think anything can
1: start,
2: go wrong in a choir.
1: Yeah.
2: This has nothing to do with music.
1: Oh, okay.
0: Oh, okay.
2: But it is something that you will be able to find in the center aisle of Aldi coming up soon. And the center aisle, that's a no man's land as far as I'm concerned.
0: Well, that's where you get your tubers from.
1: Yeah. Exactly. I'm looking for the snow sale where they do boots and stuff.
2: Been.
1: Oh, has it? Because I only booked over the last 24 hours tickets to Corin Forest.
2: Yeah. Oh,
1: yes,
2: so fun.
1: To take the family.
2: Still have thermals.
1: Okay.
2: But I haven't seen the snow gear.
1: It's better be good now.
2: You'll want to avoid this. Well, no, it's not going to be good for you because they're releasing Aldi Maniacs. They're going to be $15 each. They are the Aldi version of a Labubu.
1: Oh, don't you dare.
2: So Aldi, I don't know if you know this, they release tracksuits. They release like Aldi-branded gear. So these are Aldi-branded, they're not Labubus, but they're even freakier than Labubus, which are freaky. They're those little monsters.
1: You wash your mouth out with soap.
2: Kristen,
1: I think the thing about Labubus for me, it's when I see, and it's usually the Real Housewives.
2: It absolutely is.
1: And people on TV. It's no one that I actually know. It's when they spend what would be the equivalent to like a year's wage for us on a Hermes handbag.
2: Yeah.
1: And Hermes handbags, like, you just don't go into a store and buy one.
2: No,
1: like,
2: they choose
1: basically
2: you.
1: Choose you.
2: Yeah.
1: You go on a waiting list. You might not get your first preference. Like, it is a whole thing.
2: You get what you get and you don't get upset.
1: Absolutely. And then they choose to put these bloody Labubus on their bags. Oh, they should have their bags taken off
2: it's
1: them
2: like
1: and given to someone, you know, waiting at Centrelink.
2: It's like putting a bumper sticker on a Bentley.
1: Oh,
2: you know?
1: My God, yes.
2: Like, who does that? So these Aldi Maniacs, I find them even creepier than a Labubu.
0: I think they're cute.
2: They have their tummies out.
0: Oh, I like them.
2: So they're fluffy, but then they have like a hard stomach.
0: But they're like Care Bears because they've got the logos on their tummies as well.
1: They're not.
0: They're scary Care Bears.
2: I'm shocked that you are into this, Brad. You are a practical man.
0: They're cute, though.
1: Don't you dare buy those. Okay, Brad's out
0: there. I will not be buying them. I can see that they're adorable.
2: You'll catch Brad soon. Gun Garland, Aldi, tuba under one arm, and then Aldi Maniac in the other.
0: You know what? That's probably very true. That's probably very true.
1: Thursday morning. Morning, everybody. Mix 106.3.

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10: Yuma and good morning, I'm Kate Rice. The ACT Treasurer says the government had to be measured in its steps towards budget repair and cost of living relief in yesterday's local budget. Households will see their rates bill go up an average of 5%, with houses in Forrest and Griffith to cop the highest rise at 13%. But the government is scrapping that controversial $100 health levy that was brought in last year. We won't see a surplus until 2028-29. That's a year later than originally forecast, while the budget deficit is estimated at more than $320 million for 2026-27. There's $3 billion in health spending, including funds for the Northside Hospital. Stamp duty will be scrapped for all first home buyers from next month, and $770 million over 4 years will go towards new and expanded housing initiatives. Meanwhile, ACT Finance Minister Rachel Stephen-Smith says there's funding in the ACT budget for a restructure program for public service bosses to offer voluntary redundancies to staff. It's as the government looks to cut costs and set limits on staff growth.
11: Directors General are responsible for managing within their budgets, so they will make decisions about whether or not they use the redundancy fund, whether they think that natural attrition will help them get to the right FTE number, or whether indeed they have no changes they need to make.
10: A reminder that all public schools across the capital are closed today as teachers and other staff take industrial action. Thousands of ACT educators are expected to gather in Civic Square this morning to rally for better working conditions. The Education Directorate says it's closed all ACT public schools in the interest of student and staff safety, and there'll be no on-site supervision at schools. It comes after a 2-hour work stoppage by teachers last month. And Margot Robbie has been named as the celebrity that Aussies would most want to be sit next to on a plane. The survey from discount airline Scoot had Chris Hemsworth and Hugh Jackman rounding out the top three.
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10: Partly cloudy and 17 today, 17 and cloud clearing tomorrow, then a shower or two and 16 on Saturday. 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
15: Oh, hi, early risers. Thank you so much for spending your morning with us. We appreciate it. If you know us and if you know our show and if you know Mix 106.3, then you know that June is Give Me 5 months.
16: It sure is.
15: It is something that we've been doing for the last 13 years.
16: I can't believe that.
15: Yeah, I remember it. Yeah. I remember the first year. I remember sitting down with the Canberra Hospital Foundation and them saying, hey, like, we need some help. We need some help to raise money for sick kids in Canberra and we want the money to stay here.
16: Yeah.
15: And basically, you know, the pricey 13 years ago was we do get some funding, but it is for essential stuff. The funding that we need or the money that we need is for those nice to have. So, for example, this year on the wish list is comfy chairs for the NICU unit.
16: It's just so important. Parents. Things that you don't think about.
15: You know, iPads so that if your child, I mean, trust me, Daphne and I have used it after a scooter incident where she had to get glued on her nose. You know, iPads so when they're sitting up in hospital, they can sit there and watch Bluey as the doctors and nurses can tend to them.
16: Like a distraction.
15: Yeah. So look, there's a whole stack of stuff that we're doing here at the radio station. It is something that is so close to our heart. Thank you to all of the doctors and nurses at our Canberra hospitals. You do such an amazing job. If you want to get involved, and I know that it's hard out there, God, with the budget and rates going up and fuel and groceries. But if you want to get involved, there's lots of cool stuff that we're doing. Larry's doing a trivia night. We're doing a lunch. All of the details are at mix106.com.au.
17: We're not climbing any SES towers again this year?
15: Getting
17: your exercise in?
15: No. Funnily enough, no.
17: Oh, okay. Well, I was looking forward to that one. But
16: we are doing a gorgeous auction.
15: Oh, my God.
16: Which is just as
15: dangerous. The auction is good.
17: Wow. Really live on the
15: good.
17: Edge, why don't you?
16: That Skyfire package.
15: You know what?
16: VIP package still up for grabs.
15: Cool.
16: On a great price.
15: Okay. Think about chocolate. I'm going to ask you some questions about your favourites next. Because there's been a ranking and you wouldn't believe it. I don't agree with it. Good morning.

0: Mix 106.3, Kristen and I for breakfast, Rob Thomas. Woo! 12 degrees outside, a warm start to a Thursday morning. Kristen.
1: Hi, everybody. Good morning. Brad's in for Nige for the time being as he spends a little bit of time with his family. Good morning, Nige. I know you've been listening. Also, sleep in. Why are you listening so early?
0: Is it because he's been doing breakfast radio for so long now that body clock means 4:30 a.m. Yes. Wake up at all times regardless?
1: Yeah.
0: Because I know mine does that.
1: Yeah.
0: And we just get into a habit.
1: And even though he has... you know, earned this well-deserved rest, he still is such a sticky beak and wants to hear what we're talking about. Oh,
2: love that.
1: Think of your favourite Cadbury chocolate bar.
2: Oof, okay.
1: Have you got it in your mind? Two Broke Chicks, which is an Instagram handle for two girls, and they give you kind of like life hacky type stuff or like if they find like a good buy somewhere. So you better believe I follow them.
2: Mm-hmm.
1: I don't know. Out of nowhere, maybe that was just like a slow sales day.
2: Yeah.
1: Decided to rank the Cadbury chocolates.
2: Like favourites or like the ones that are in the favourites box or just like chocolates in general?
1: The bars.
2: Cadbury bars.
0: Oh, okay.
2: Oh, that changes
1: if you like.
2: Because I was going to say, okay, yes.
0: I was thinking all Cadbury products, but if we're just doing the bars, okay.
1: Yep. May I start from five?
2: Yes.
1: They've got the top 10, but just to keep it simple.
2: What do we got?
1: Coming in at number five, the Picnic.
2: All right.
1: Which came in above the Crunchy.
0: Yeah, pickle.
1: Number four, Cherry Ripe. Number three is just the Dairy Milk.
2: Oh, yeah.
1: Just milk chocolate, plain milk chocolate.
2: The classic.
1: The classic. Mm-hmm. Number two, Turkish
2: Delight. Oh! No. I love Turkish Delight, but I know it is divisive.
1: That's just, I can see our producer Hayley like clapping her hands.
2: Yeah, it's great. More for us. Hey, producer Hayley.
1: I reckon that's just, that's the cat amongst the pigeons.
2: That's
1: number one, the Twirl.
2: That's what I was going to say.
0: I'm here for that.
1: Okay, well, it's all been really nice working with you on The Breakfast Show.
2: Okay, we're not friends anymore. Cool.
1: Cherry Ripe is number one.
2: Well, Cherry Ripe's number four?
1: Cherry Ripe came in at number four, but Cherry Ripe should be number one. Cherry Ripe should be number one.
0: I agree. Cherry Ripe is a delicious.
2: It's delicious.
0: I would put it a very close second to the 12, though.
1: Can we decide what is better, the Flake and the 12?
2: Oh, 12. 100%.
1: Okay. Like, but I mean, the 12 is just the Flake wearing a coat.
2: It's covered in more chocolate because so it's got better structural integrity and less messy.
1: Okay.
3: I was just about to say the same thing, except it's the Flake in a jacket.
2: Yes.
0: Isn't the Bounty then the same thing, just wearing coconut?
3: Bounties can get out of here.
1: Can
2: I'm not a Bounty.
1: Can girl. I?
0: I'm here for a Bounty.
1: The Bounty.
2: Are you guys like coconut like loving people? Is that what it is? Because obviously Bounty, very coconut. Cherry Ripe, very coconut. Is that what it is?
1: Maybe it is.
0: Yeah. Okay.
1: Yeah.
0: We can go down that.
1: We're a bit fruity. We're a bit coconutty. That's okay. Have you heard the show?
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7: Very foggy conditions across parts of the ACT and surrounds this morning. Take care as you're driving. Roadworks will continue again today on the Commonwealth Avenue Bridge. Barine Drive, still one way westbound between Albert Street East and West. Only one lane open both ways over the bridge, but traffic coping okay through there at the moment. There will be roadworks again today at Chapman on Perry Drive, right in front of the Chapman shops from 9:30. 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

0: 10 to 7, a Thursday morning. Eric Carmen, Make Me Lose Control. It's Mix 106.3 with Kristen and Nige. And Kristen's here.
1: Hi, everyone. Executive producer Hayley's here too.
2: Good day.
1: Brad in for Nige.
0: Good morning.
1: We know that it is a really big morning this morning. Our Chief Minister, Andrew Barr, will join us just before 9 o'clock in regards to the budget, which was handed down overnight. Kate obviously working furiously both yesterday and today to unpack that all. And we also know that, yeah, there's an ACT public schools teachers strike today. So
2: I mean, one thing after another, isn't it?
1: It's a bit of a day, isn't it? But we appreciate that you are spending it with us. So hopefully we can find that line between telling you what's going on today and bringing a little bit of fun.
2: Well, this is a fun one because, I don't know, there's a lot of stuff going on in the world, particularly in Canberra, like you just mentioned. It could drive some people to look for comforts.
1: Right.
2: I don't think that, like, drinking's not really a big thing anymore, particularly for younger people.
1: Yes.
0: Very expensive.
2: Yeah, well, drink responsibly if you are. Disclaimer. Just doing my job.
1: Look at you. Guess who's the producer?
2: So, I don't want to have the meeting later, okay?
1: Guess who has the chat with the legal team?
2: Aren't
1: you glad Nige isn't here for this?
2: I really am. So I was looking on Instagram yesterday and I saw somebody did an alternative to a pub crawl that made me go, now we're talking.
1: Yep.
2: Because I went out on Friday evening and there were people playing pub golf, which is like where you go and you like... you do different challenges at bars and then you

0: That's back to Fishhook again.
1: Yeah. So there's a person that I've come across on Instagram. His name is Conic. And he said, last night, my friends and I went on a Diet Coke bar crawl.
2: Oh, my God, this is just
0: cute. I'm here for that.
1: To different bars and just drank Diet Cokes.
2: Oh, that's cute.
1: They went to about six.
2: Oh, wow.
1: And at the fourth one, they were like, we are starting to get the caffeine shakes, but the show must go on. And they ended up very overstimulated. But do you want to know where their number one Diet Coke was? This was in the States, because we don't sell this at the establishment that I'm going to talk about. We don't sell Diet Coke at that establishment. McDonald's is their number one Diet
0: Coke. I agree
1: Coke.
0: With that because okay. the post mix you get from Macca's is
1: it's elite.
0: Is of the best of the best post
2: Absolutely.
0: Mix you can get.
2: There's something in it.
1: Yeah. So there you go. Go out for a little DC. I'm having one right now.
2: It's one of those days, is it, already?
1: Mate, I got this Diet Coke at 4:30 this morning. If you want to know how I am mentally, that's all you need to know.
2: And it's a bottle too. Like you usually get the little skinny little can.
1: Chic little bullet can. Oh, no way.
2: Hayley, do you need a hug?
1: I need a Diet Coke.

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2: I feel like there's a Trevor.
1: How about who won the last Super Bowl? Duh, the Seahawks. 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
2: Yuma and good morning, I'm Kate Rice. The ACT government says they've had to take a measured approach with this latest budget, which is expected to return to surplus later than expected. It shows an estimated deficit of $323 million in 2026-27 and an expected $244 million surplus by 2028-29. Among the big-ticket items, $3 billion in health spending, more than $2 billion for education, and $770 million over 4 years for housing initiatives. ACT Treasurer Chris Steele says they've deferred some revenue decisions in light of the impact of the war in the Middle East and higher fuel prices.
3: Particularly the additional indexation that was going to apply on motor vehicle registration. And we've also provided cost of living relief, but we've had to be measured about that and make sure that it was targeted to those who were most in need.
2: The controversial health levy will be scrapped from July, while rates will go up 5% on average for homeowners. A reminder for local parents, all public schools across the capital are closed today as ACT teachers and assistants take industrial action. It means there'll be no supervision on ACT public school premises, with educators taking a full day of strike action calling for better conditions. A censure motion is set to be moved against Minister Yvette Berry later this morning for what the ACT opposition leader describes as repeated failures in housing and education. Mark Parton says they're joining forces with the Greens to censure the minister, who he claims has fallen asleep at the wheel with those portfolios.
4: It's certainly evident that, you know, the Australian Education Union, most of the teaching fraternity, most of the parents and the teachers are of the belief that this minister has failed.
2: And a new survey from Scoot has found 52% of Aussies prefer a window seat when travelling by plane. The discount airline says 36% of us favour the aisle, 3% are happy in the middle, and the rest aren't fussed either way.
0: 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Warden and Belconnen.
2: The Broncos and Bunnies go head-to-head tonight to kick off round 15 in the NRL. The match will honour Jai Arrow following his MND diagnosis, with both clubs to wear special jerseys. And the tributes continue for Neil Danaher, with Melbourne and Essendon to wear commemorative jumpers on Saturday. The D's and Bombers jumpers will include Neil's initials with "Play On" written on the back.
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2: Partly cloudy and 17 today, 17 and cloud clearing tomorrow, then a shower or two and 16 on Saturday. 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
0: 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It's Kristen and Nigel's birthday book with Cake Rice. Why Bake?
5: It's the hat.
0: Let the Continental Cake Shop sweeten your birthday.
6: Oh my goodness, she wears many hats around this building.
7: This one's my favourite, guys.
6: Thank God.
7: It's because it's so colourful. It looks like a cake. A cake on my head because my name is Cake Rice.
5: And your candles are falling over.
7: Don't talk about my candles.
6: Whenever. Don't you talk about my candles like that.
7: Is that better?
6: Whenever Kate and I feel really overwhelmed, Kate will just very quietly hold my hand and look me in the eye and go, thank God we look so good in hats.
8: We wear many of them.
6: It is the birthday hat, friends. Whose birthday is it?
7: Happy birthday to Mitchell from Kingston.
6: Oh, Mitchell.
7: Happy birthday, Mitchell. Mitchell's hoping for a new Garmin watch today. Oh, fingers crossed. Your mum, dad and Lockie say that life without you around would be so quiet. Like, really quiet.
6: Oh my God,
7: really
6: like
7: quiet. Because he never stops tapping, drumming, singing, making wired noises and weird noises. But we love your energy and your inquisitive mind, and we're wishing you the biggest happy birthday for today.
6: Oh,
7: I love that.
6: To his parents, there'll be a day when you miss that,
7: yeah,
6: you know,
7: no doubt.
6: When he moves out of home.
7: No doubt. A couple of celeb birthdays today as well. Peter Dinklage is 57. Hugh Laurie is 67. And
5: Dr. House.
6: I love House.
7: Joshua Jackson.
5: Pacey.
6: Oh, my God.
7: Pacey from Dawson's Creek. 48 today.
6: 48.
9: Now we feel so old.
6: 48.
7: No, that's great.
6: Did you see that he and Katie Holmes are getting back together for some form of...
9: The Dawson's Creek reunion thing.
6: Yeah, is it?
7: Like a project?
9: It's like a James Van Der Beek memorial thing.
6: Oh, is it?
7: Oh, that's
6: because I saw them. I thought I saw pictures of them in the park and like holding hands and stuff. And I'm like,
8: if they have gotten together in real life, I swear to God.
6: Hayley.
7: They are doing a rom-com together.
6: Oh. Yeah.
9: There you go.
6: I thought it was real life. I'm like, not this as
7: Pacey,
6: is weird.
7: Not as Pacey and Joey, though, obviously.
6: No.
7: Okay. Look, but we were close. Still, it's still pretty good.
6: The nostalgia. All right, if you want to get your birthday in the book, mix106.com.au. Have a think. Were we happier during COVID?
7: Ooh.
6: Because the research is in, and I think it might surprise you. We'll chat about that before 7:30. Kristen and Nige, Mix 106.3. Happy Thursday, everybody.

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1: Oh, thanks, Brad. Brad in for Nige for the time being. Okay, this is a bit of a surprise to me, Kate. Okay, yeah. Hayley, what's going
2: on? Ignore what's on the board.
1: Okay.
2: Question. Do younger generations not dance? Okay, well, I saw this on socials yesterday. A digital creator named Jillian, she describes herself as a girl mum times three. And your millennial bestie.
1: Yeah.
2: And I'm okay, like, cute. Yes, talk to me. Okay? She posts content that I assume is quite relatable to all of us in that age group and generation, mm-hmm. right? Do you remember going to the club?
1: To the club.
2: Club.
1: Oh, my
2: remember God. Getting dressed up. Okay, getting dressed up at your
1: in
2: bestie's
1: a business
2: house.
1: Casual.
2: Oh, with a peplum. And a big necklace. Driving out to Civic, waiting in a massive line outside the club in the freezing Canberra weather, probably with mm-hmm. no jacket because, you know, who has that extra $2 for the coat check?
1: No one does.
2: No. And unnecessary. Mm-hmm. Once you're inside, dance floor. 100% yes. of the time.
1: Peel me yes. off it.
2: Maybe you get a little drink to, you know, refresh here mm-hmm. and there.
1: A Maduri pineapple.
2: Yeah, but then one of your friends would inevitably say, it's my song! And then
1: of course.
2: You're back on the floor, yeah. right?
1: And you put all of the handbags in the middle.
2: Yeah,
1: the
2: dance around them.
1: You dance around
2: this
1: them.
2: This is our spot. Or yeah. podium. Did you ever get up on the podium and...
1: Kate. Kate, we went together. Did I get up on the podium? Do you remember?
2: I know the answer to that question. Apparently, though... this is not the done thing anymore. Oh. So says Jillian.
1: Oh, Jillian.
2: She says that millennials, we are the last generation who truly danced.
3: Say what you want about millennials, but we were the last generation to really freaking dance. I'm talking about the kind of dancing where you accidentally burn 1,200 calories and lose a personal belonging. These kids today don't dance. They gather, they stand in a circle, they hold their drink, and they nod respectfully at the music. Millennials were sweating, grinding, jumping. You'd leave the club missing a hoop earring, your dignity, and most of your voice. And nice. Somehow that meant you had an amazing night. We danced so hard we'd wake up with mysterious bruises.
1: Yes.
2: Oh, this is it. It's my song.
4: Oh my God, should we go out?
1: I think we should.
4: Right now.
1: I have a theory.
2: What's your theory?
1: Social media.
2: I think you are right.
1: My theory is that people are so worried about... being filmed
2: yep.
1: and that vision being shared
2: well,
1: and them being
2: everywhere.
1: Embarrassed. Well, and
4: although, I don't know, my friends and I used to take a digital camera
2: yeah,
4: to the club.
1: Oh, that's different.
2: That's a bit different though. Still shot, I guess.
4: Yeah. But also like the club photographers that you used to like wake up on Sunday morning and
1: yes.
4: and you'd be like Kristen's in the back making out with some dude that she just met, you know?
5: At Moosehead. Yeah. And they're like, Kristen, you called in sick today.
4: Yeah, because Jonathan made me sick.
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8: Your travel time along the Barton Highway from the ACT border to the Hume Highway at Yash, you're looking at about 29 minutes. And the Federal Highway, a lot of fog, but the run between Yarra, the Hume Highway and the ACT border, that'll take about 40 minutes. Do slow it down, drive to conditions. There's fog right across the ACT. Also reports of a breakdown on Parkes Way heading westbound as you approach the Glenlock Interchange. Start your morning with GYG's $12 Brekkie Burrito Bundle. 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
18: Wake up with Kristen and

0: Still 12 degrees outside. Sunny day ahead. Some clouds about as well. Has the sun come up yet?
1: No,
0: it's very cloudy out there. Well, I take that back. It's 21 past 7 with Chris and Nige for breakfast.
1: Hi, thanks, Brad. So we're minus Nige, just for the time being. Brad stepping in. The girl gang's still here, of course. Were we happier during COVID? I really tossed up whether to bring this story to the air, but it just stayed with me. I couldn't not talk about it. You know, when we look back on COVID-19, it just challenged us in so many ways that we were
2: so unknown.
1: I mean, we had never been tested before you know, the curfews and the mask mandates and border closures and restrictions on movement. Don't even start me about restrictions on funerals and different things. Yeah. Abilities to see people in hospital, sick loved ones. It was really challenging. And I think it took its toll on Australians in many ways. The reason I wanted to go back there, sorry, circle back
2: everyone,
1: to
2: everyone. I know you've repressed it.
1: I absolutely have. What really shocked me is that there is some data that I was reading about from the ABS, the Australian Bureau of Statistics, that suggests that we were happier in 2020 than we are right now.
2: What do they have any sort of like criteria that people were basing that?
1: It is on the nation's cost of living crunch
2: right.
1: that everybody is really feeling. You know, their wages. It's really, I think, the economy that is starting to bring people down. There is also a growing number of jobs predicted to be replaced by AI.
2: Sure.
1: Which is really putting people under a lot of stress because not only financially are you dependent on your job, but a lot of people too. It's not everything about who you are, but a lot of people see their job as a part of their identity. And if I'm not doing that job, then who am I?
2: Yeah.
1: And at certain ages, it's also really hard to then reskill or go back to school.
2: Yeah.
1: Or what am I going to do here if my job gets replaced by AI? So, sorry to bring the tone down.
2: No.
1: But I guess it's just like, okay, well, where to from here? And I think that it is something that really needs to be taken on board on a day like today when the ACT budget, you know, we're all going through what those details are and there are rate hikes,
2: yep.
1: you know, in some suburbs around Canberra. There is a huge cost of living crisis. What support is being given to people like Lifeline, DVCS, all of that sort of stuff. That for me, I'm like, oh my goodness, to think the stress that we were under, but yet we were happier then than we are now. That's a conversation that we need to keep having.
2: Do you think because there was so much out of our control mm-hmm. during COVID, especially in the early days where we didn't really know what we were dealing with,
1: yeah.
2: people just had to make the most of what they had and go back to basics. So that
1: yes.
2: is like connecting with their friends and family mm-hmm. and loved ones, learning new skills, and especially during COVID, like kind of on the cheap. Like
1: yes.
2: you try and you were doing mm-hmm. anything to fill the time.
1: You were baking bread.
2: You were exercising more. Mm-hmm. Is there something in controlling what you can control?
1: Yes.
2: And I know that that seems so hard to do given everything is out of our control mm-hmm. at the moment, but we were forced to during
1: yes.
2: COVID. So is yep. there some sort of maybe we need to discipline ourselves to learn a new skill,
1: yep.
2: to reconnect with our friends and yep. our family.
1: And look for the glimmers,
2: yes.
1: you know, those little things, the little silver linings in your life, you know, that bring you joy. I guess I just wanted to talk about it because I want to remind everybody to look after themselves
2: yeah.
1: and look after each other.
2: It's so important.
1: And hopefully this show, I mean, you could always call us anytime if you weren't feeling 100%. I mean, Lifeline is the best people to call.
2: Yeah.
1: But I hope that this show always and every morning not only A, feels like a family to you, but B, finds that right balance between telling you about what's happening but also bringing a smile to your face.
2: Yeah, we're always going to be here.
1: If you loved Agro's Cartoon Connection,
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16: Yuma and good morning, I'm Kate Rice. First up, ACT public schools are closed today as public school staff strike for a full day. Thousands of educators are expected to gather in Civic Square to rally for better working conditions. Angela Burrows from the local education union says they're continuing calls for the ACT government to meet them at the negotiating table.
17: There has been some progress. After we took the first stop work action of a couple of hours, the government has brought more energy and focus to the bargaining table, but not sufficient progress to be able to call off today's strike.
16: There could be temporary disruptions on roads in the city too as teachers march to Glebe Park later this morning. The controversial health levy will be scrapped from July as part of the latest ACT budget. ACT Finance Minister Rachel Stephen-Smith says it's after the ACT struck a new health funding deal with the Commonwealth.
18: That additional $75 million from the Commonwealth for 26-27, which we expect to continue into the subsequent years, we think that that really is a legitimate reason to then say, OK, well, we no longer need the health levy because the Commonwealth has recognised our argument.
16: The government says it means residential rates bills won't go up by more than 5% on average. The budget includes $3 billion in health spending and $770 million over 4 years for housing initiatives, while a fund has also been set up for public service departments to offer voluntary redundancies to staff. The foreign minister says Australia doesn't want to see an escalation to the conflict in the Middle East, with Donald Trump threatening more strikes on Iran after it downed a US helicopter.
5: We don't want to see a return to open warfare. We don't want to see civilian assets targeted. We want to see a negotiated settlement and an end to the conflict.
16: That's Penny Wong on the ABC. Meantime, the US president claims his Navy has escorted 22 oil tankers through the Strait of Hormuz. And Agro has a new home here in Canberra. The famous Aussie puppet has reportedly been donated to the National Film and Sound Archive.
19: 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Warden and Belconnen.
16: Brumbies women's coach James Irwin says the team can't wait to hit the field at Viking Park for their first home game of the season, taking on the Waratahs on Sunday.
20: There's lots of energy and support already from the rugby community around getting down there and supporting the girls after what was a great round one win. And what will be a massive round two fixture.
16: And the Rabbitohs will honour former player Jai Arrow in tonight's clash against the Broncos in the wake of his MND diagnosis. Players will don a white jersey with faded sponsors and the name Arrow on the back.
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16: Partly cloudy and 17 today, 17 and cloud clearing tomorrow, then a shower or two and 16 on Saturday. 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
1: Good morning, everybody. Kate, oh my goodness, how exciting that Agro now calls Canberra home.
2: Isn't that beautiful? So I was reading in the paper this morning that, Agro has reportedly been donated to the National Film and Sound Archive. Have a listen to this.
23: Excuse me. Excuse me.
24: Oh! Yeah, hello.
23: That's enough.
24: Okay.
23: All right. Otherwise, you know what happens when you get naughty, don't you?
24: Yes, the ratings go up.
2: Canberra Times reports Agro has been donated by Marie Dunn, the widow of incredible entertainer Jamie Dunn, who really was Agro, the heart, the soul, the humour of Agro for 44 years until he passed away in March earlier this year.
1: That's such a wonderful donation.
2: How generous.
1: So a huge thank you to that family. And yes, the Canberra Times had an amazing piece. Well done to Megan Doherty.
2: Yes.
1: Also well done to the National Film and Sound Archive. I was reading that the family had actually gone around to a few different museums, and it was the team at the National Film and Sound Archive that they felt like they really connected with, and that they were really warm and just felt like, this is Agro's home.
2: Oh, love it.
1: So I can't wait to go and see you.
2: Welcome, Agro.
1: All right, guys, before 8 o'clock, Kate's got a new hobby, which we're going to hear about.
2: Guys, you're going to love it.
1: What is it?
2: I'm not telling you.
1: Okay.
2: You have to wait.
1: If you want
2: it's
1: to play,
2: great.
1: If you want to play the $1,000 minute, 6242 1063.

0: Tristan and Nigel's $1,000 Minute.
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3: He's back for redemption, friends. Matt in Gungahlin, I hear the last time you played 9 out of 10.
4: Yeah, indeed.
3: But you've obviously, like, moved past it completely fine. Not upset about it at all.
4: No, not at all.
3: Do you remember the question?
4: Yeah, of course I do.
3: Oh, do you? What was it that tripped you up?
4: It was how many feet in a yard.
5: Ooh. I don't think I could even answer that one. What is the answer, Matt?
4: Well, the answer is 3, which I'll never forget now.
3: Okay. Well, look, Hayley has written our $1,000 minutes at the moment.
5: It actually makes me feel so stressed out. So hopefully you can redeem yourself today, Matt.
3: You'll be fine.
4: Be kind to me, Hayley.
5: Oh, I'm trying.
3: You know how to play. We'll put 60 seconds on the clock. And your first question is, name one of the two main fruits used in a traditional hummingbird cake.
4: Pass.
3: What does the abbreviation RSL stand for?
4: Return Services League.
3: What colour is the eight ball in a game of pool?
4: Black.
3: I Want to Kiss the Bride is a 1983 hit for whom?
4: Pass.
3: What is the name of the high school in the musical film Grease?
4: Pass.
3: In Scrabble, how many points is the letter X worth?
4: No idea. Pass.
3: Which has more bones, the foot or the hand?
4: The foot.
3: Oh, what is the breed of dog of Scooby-Doo?
4: A Great Dane.
3: Yes. Which Aussie tennis player won Wimbledon in 2002, married to Beck?
4: Leighton.
3: Yes. What colour are emeralds?
4: Green.
3: Name one of the two main fruits in a hummingbird cake.
4: Lemon.
3: Oh. Banana and pineapple.
5: I mean, $50. $50 still good. Don't. I actually want to vomit. Like, it makes me feel. I just want everyone to win, but I can't.
3: Hayley, why do you hate Matt?
4: Why do you hate me?
5: No, I'm going to spiral about this. Let me tell you some of the answers that you passed on.
4: Yeah, which I probably know. Go on. Go ahead.
5: It is hard when you get on the line, Matt. I Want to Kiss the Bride was a hit for Elton John. Rydell High is the high school in Greece. In Scrabble, X is worth 8 points.
4: Mm-hmm. Yeah.
5: This one you got wrong, but, I mean, this is a tough question anyway. The hand has more bones than the foot. The hand has 27 bones. Yeah. The foot has 26.
3: Yeah.
5: So that was cheeky of me.
4: That was very cheeky.
5: Yeah. But $50.
3: Well,
5: still
3: done.
5: Great. $50 you didn't have 60 seconds ago.
4: Indeed, yeah. Look, the only one I should have known was Elton John. I had Billy Ivy in my head for some reason, but that would have been wrong as well. So, yeah. All right, look, thank you very much. We'll talk again.
5: Mate,
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3: 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Like,
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8: There is an awful lot of fog right across the ACT this morning. Drive with a bit of care. We're getting reports of a crash at Hume on the Monero Highway. It's southbound at the Tralee Street intersection. Tralee Street is held up and police have been on site there for a time. Also getting reports of a breakdown at Fishwick on Newcastle Street, just near Ipswich Street. The Mazda end of financial year event is on now. 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

0: 10 to 8. Bon Jovi's Living on a Prayer. It's Mix 106.3. Kristen and I for breakfast.
1: Hi. We're not halfway to school today.
0: Not everyone. There are some who are still going to school.
1: That's
0: today.
1: True. School. Yeah. Yeah.
0: And there's a lot of parents going, not my kids. They're off to school.
1: You're like, woohoo. A bit on today. Obviously, we're really getting through all of the details in regards to the ACT budget to our Chief Minister, Andrew Barr, joining us before 9 o'clock. But we are trying to bring a little bit of light and love to your morning too. I would love for you to have a think about your favourite dad joke, because I saw one online, which I'm going to tell you about after 8 o'clock, and gosh, it tickled me.
2: Maybe it's just the mood that I was in.
1: No, I love it.
0: I just give one really quickly that I saw?
1: Yes, please.
0: Why can't you hear a pterodactyl in the bathroom?
1: Why?
0: Because the pee is silent.
1: That's exactly really what we need. Good. That's exactly what we need after 8 o'clock, friends.
0: Getting everyone started. There we go.
3: Well done, Brad. Oh, in the meantime, did I just find my sport?
1: Oh.
3: Guys.
1: Oh, God.
3: Europe's first hobby horse championship has been held in Prague over the weekend. And excuse me very much, why am I only just finding out about this?
1: I saw the video on the project.
3: Yeah. Yeah.
1: Well, obviously not the TV show. On their Instagram page.
3: Yes. Mm. So, you know, like hobby horse as in...
1: what you get from Toy World in Fishwick.
3: You can make your own. I've been looking into it, okay?
1: Oh, dear.
3: They're really beautiful.
1: Like a head of a toy horse on a stick.
3: On a stick, yep. Correct.
0: Oh, that's what it is. Yes. Okay, now I've got it.
3: You get what I'm saying?
0: Yeah. I'm here for it now.
1: Like Daphne has one. She's three.
3: Okay, so this was over the weekend in Prague. The championship brought riders together from right across Europe. Mm-hmm. There's footage of young competitors. They're show jumping. They're barrel racing. They're doing dressage. with their hobby horses. Okay, so I've done some research, obviously.
1: Obviously.
3: There is the Hobby Horse Riders Group of Australia. There's competition and training opportunities. In fact, I think there's actually a competition coming up in Queensland next month.
1: Are you going to say in Canberra?
3: No.
1: Holy hell, website, I swear to God we're doing an outside broadcast from that.
3: On the website it says there are a wide range of events for all ages. You can get into like best presented, dressage, freestyle to music, show jumping, western riding.

0: I'm not. Look.
1: Best presented, well presented. Is that the horse or is that you?
0: I'm not sure. We would have to ask the judges and look into it some more. But either way, people put a lot of effort into
1: I did see that. The hobby horses, all of their hair, like the hair was like plaited.
0: Stunning.
1: And yeah. And they had like bedazzled the reins and stuff as well. They're really into it. They could keep a straight face the entire time. And I'm like, this is hilarious. Why aren't you laughing?
0: Kristen, it's a competition.
2: Watching a video.
0: They're putting their best foot forward. And it is their own foot.
1: Oh, people are so funny.
0: I love it.

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9: Yuma and good morning, I'm Kate Rice. Rates are going up. It'll be an extra year until the ACT sees a surplus and a controversial levy has been scrapped. That's from the ACT budget handed down yesterday. Canberrans will see their rates bills go up an average of 5%, but we won't have to pay that $100 health levy. After being brought in last year, it's now been scrapped. The deficit in 2026-27 is estimated to be $323 million, with an expected $244 million surplus by 2028-29. ACT Treasurer Chris Steele says they've had to take a measured approach.
10: Recognising the impact of the war in the Middle East and the oil shock that's come from it has not only impacted the government but impacted on households. And so we've had to be measured about the decisions that we've made in the budget about revenue.
9: Health spending makes up the biggest part of the budget with $3 billion, and the government says housing is a big focus too, with stamp duty abolished for all first home buyers from July. A reminder that all ACT public schools are closed today as teachers and other staff take industrial action. Thousands of educators are expected to gather in Civic Square this morning to rally for better working conditions. The Education Directorate says it's closed all public schools in the interest of student and staff safety, and there'll be no on-site supervision at schools. The ACT opposition leader says they're moving a censure motion with the Greens against Minister Yvette Berry later this morning for what he describes as repeated failures in housing and education. Mark Parton claims it's been a debacle for years.
11: Teachers, learning support assistants, principals, parents and students have warned that ACT public schools were under increasing pressure and the minister was asleep at the wheel, and similar failures in housing.
9: And director Ridley Scott, an 8-time Oscar nominee, Glenn Close are among those set to receive an honorary Oscar in November. Now, Canberra's Fuel Watch, fuel hike got you? VW Electric ID4, now $59,990. Drive away at Lennox Volkswagen Phillip. A litre of unleaded will set you back about $1.76, while diesel is sitting at $2.19 a litre.
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9: Round 15 of the NRL kicks off tonight between the Rabbitohs and Broncos. The match will celebrate the career of former Bunny star Jai Arrow following his MND diagnosis. And a big call from Donald Trump on the eve of the World Cup, with the US president declaring it'll be the biggest and best ever.
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9: Partly cloudy and 17 today, 17 and cloud clearing tomorrow, then a shower or two and 16 on Saturday. 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
2: Morning, everybody. If you are just joining us for the first time this morning or the first time in a little while, I'm Nige taking an extended break to spend some time with family. So good morning to Nige. Brad is filling in for Nige at the moment. And, of course, the gals are here.
3: Hello, good morning.
2: Kate's here. Hayley's here. And we thought on a morning like this morning where it's a little bit chilly, and maybe you are a resident of Forest and you're reading that your rates have gone up. Ooh, gosh, that would hurt. We thought we'd just have a bit of a laugh this morning with a dad joke.
3: Brad, oh my God, Brad's okay?
12: I'm just reading dad jokes.
2: I've asked the team to Google some dad jokes so that we can share some next. So if you've got a dad joke that you would like to share with Canberra, 624-210-63.
3: You want one now?
2: To give us a bit of a laugh, yes.
3: Why do crabs never volunteer?
2: Why?
3: Because they're shellfish.
12: Two sheep walk into a bar.

0: 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You don't treat me no good no more. Proper English, that one. 12 degrees. It's Kristen and Nige for breakfast.
1: Thank you, Brad. If our boss is listening, yes, we know that the ACT budget is the top story of the day.
0: Oh, my God. Is there a budget? Kate, was there a budget?
1: What?
2: I got to go, guys.
1: Our Chief Minister, Andrew Barr, will join us before 9 o'clock. But here we're doing dad jokes.
2: Yes.
1: You know what? We've just made an executive decision that on a day like today with a teacher's strike for public school students and with the budget, that we just needed a little dad joke. And I was inspired by the internet. I was inspired by Instagram.
2: What is it?
1: What does Lionel Richie wear when he's home alone?

0: I don't know why that tickled me so much. So much. You're welcome.
1: I like it.
0: Good. Okay, good. So 6242106. If you've got a dad joke, let's go to Louis and Flynn first. Louis, thank you so much for being involved in this silliness this morning. What's your dad joke?
2: What do you call a frog in Italy?
0: What do you call a frog in Italy?
2: A fog. Frog.
0: A fog.
2: Yeah. A bigger mist.
0: A bigger mist?
2: Yeah, a bigger mist, yep.
0: I'm so confused as to what happened there, Louis. But thank you.
2: No worries.
0: I didn't get that one.
1: I don't think I heard it properly. I think it was a me issue.
0: Let's go. Producer Hayley's just got her head in their hands. Robin in Richardson, hello.
3: Hello.
0: Hi. What's your joke?
3: What do you call a chicken looking at a lettuce?
0: What do you call a chicken looking at a lettuce?
3: Chicken Caesar salad.
0: Okay. Robin has just saved the day.
1: Robin wins. Yeah.
0: Yay. Thank you, Robin. We needed that today.
1: I'm writing that down. That's great.
0: Team, what do you think? Oh, I know Hayley reckons she's got a banger.
4: Yeah, except I did this in a work meeting the other day and no one laughed. So, you know, try again. Why is a chicken the best animal?
0: Why is a chicken the best animal?
4: Because.
1: See, we should have been in that meeting.
4: Yeah.
0: Well, actually, I think I was in that meeting.
5: I went to buy some camouflage pants, but I couldn't find any.
1: Oh, boy.
0: Hey, rappers.
1: Why do melons have weddings?
0: Why?
1: Because they can't elope. Yeah! No? You don't like that one? Oh, she's got her head
0: no,
1: in her
0: no,
1: hands.
0: No, no, no. I hated it so much. I loved it.
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8: An earlier crash on the Monero Highway at Hume in the southbound lanes has cleared. Northbound, the Monero is slow past the Lanyon Drive. Ongoing roadworks. Just getting reports now of a crash on Gungarland Drive at O'Connor. It's in the southbound lanes just south of Ginninderra Drive. Really slowed down. You're driving this morning. The fog is extremely thick, especially lakeside. 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
0: As we still try to figure out Louis from Richardson's joke.
1: 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I didn't.
0: Friends, we, as in Kate and I, are doing an outside broadcast on Saturday from Domain in Fishwick. 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
0: Friends, if you work from home, you absolutely do not want to miss what we're talking about next, because you could be being spied on.
11: By your employer?
0: Yes.
11: Or by someone else?
0: I know. And Katrina's making this sound real fun.
11: I know.
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1: Looking gloomy.
0: It'll be nice 17 degrees a bit later on this morning. It's Kristen and Nige for breakfast.
1: Thanks, Brad. Brad's in for Nige for the moment. Hayley's here too. And this is for you. If you work from home,
2: be a lot of Canberrans that work from home.
1: Or if you post-COVID have a bit more of a, you know, some days in the office, some days at home, like little schedule, little balance going on. This is a Nine News exclusive.
2: Oh, so an Australian thing.
1: Oh, yeah, babe.
2: Oh.
1: Yeah, yeah, yeah.
2: Okay.
1: That some Aussie companies are asking private investigators to spy on their work from home staff.
2: Okay, this is a grey area.
1: Isn't it?
2: Yeah. Yep.
1: So they have spoken to different investigators who are remaining anonymous. One investigator says that she noticed an uptick in business owners asking her to perform what she describes as spot checks on employees after the COVID-19 pandemic.
2: What do you mean?
1: So spot checks
2: like a mystery shop.
1: Yeah, or like a little ding dong at the door to see whether they're there, driving past their house to see whether their cars are there, ringing from different times just to make sure whether they were accessible and answering the phone, or whether they were out doing, I don't know, shopping.
2: Yeah, chores.
1: Going to the gym, you know, getting their dry cleaning. How interesting.
2: This is, what are the legalities of this?
0: As long as they're not going inside your house, you're just making random phone calls and driving past.
1: Yeah.
0: It's really all above board. It's just dodgy.
2: It sounds so very dodgy.
1: Well, I just wonder, our job is very different.
2: Oh.
1: I mean, you know.
2: I've never worked a day from home in my life.
1: Asterisk next to the word job.
2: Yeah.
1: You know, so I could only imagine if you had a real job, wouldn't it be based more on performance? So based more on KPIs. And if you're ticking all of the boxes and getting those KPIs done, then does it matter if you've gone out at 10 o'clock and picked up your dry cleaning and you're away from your phone, or you're having your, I don't know, landline diverted to your mobile while you do the school pickup and you're not at your desk?
2: If I were a boss, I don't think I would care about people living their lives.
1: Yes.
2: I mean, I do that in the office.
1: Yes, absolutely.
2: I just don't understand the difference. And there would be people out there.
1: Like, you can lead a horse to water. Like,
2: absolutely.
1: there'd be people that are still sitting at their computer between 9 a.m. and 5 o'clock. Doesn't necessarily mean they're doing any work.
2: Mate, I remember when I used to be on the drive show, we did an outside.
1: They didn't do any work.
2: No, we didn't. But we did an outside broadcast once from a pub.
1: Yes.
2: Just like, come down Friday Arvo drinks. Mm. And it started at 3 because that's what time the drive show started.
1: Yep.
2: And there was a woman there that had her work laptop set up.
1: Yep.
2: And she was just like every 10 minutes or so just jiggling the trackpad, the mouse. Yeah. So it looked like she was online, but she definitely wasn't doing any work.
1: I've heard of somebody who will open up a Word document and then put a stapler like on their spacebar.
2: So it just
1: looks like they're typing.
0: It's the episode of The Simpsons with Homer, press any key, press any key, press any key.
2: They're being creative about it. Creative thinking.
1: It just depends on the employee, right?
2: Absolutely.
1: And if you've got a great employee and you're giving them flexibility, then they'll probably stay with you longer.
2: Hey, PIs have never been more hired, though.
1: Take our advice. Because we know what a real job is, and we would be a great manager.
2: Lord's work.

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9: Yuma and good morning, I'm Kate Rice. ACT public school staff will strike for a full day today, with thousands expected to gather in Civic Square to rally for better work conditions. It means all our ACT public schools are closed today. Angela Burrows from the ACT branch of the Australian Education Union says they're calling on the local government to meet them at the bargaining table and see progress on claims around workload, staffing and pay.
10: We are trying to hold broken schools together. We're trying to give opportunities to students without sufficient resources, and enough is enough. That's why we're having to take this action today.
9: There could be temporary disruptions on roads in the city too, as teachers march to Glebe Park a little later this morning. The ACT Treasurer says the government had to be measured in its steps towards budget repair and cost of living relief in yesterday's budget. Households will see their rates bill go up an average of 5%, with houses in Forrest and Griffith to cop the highest rise at 13%. But the government is scrapping that controversial $100 health levy that was brought in last year. We won't see a surplus until 2028-29. That's a year later than originally forecast, while the budget deficit is estimated at more than $320 million for 2026-27. There's $3 billion in health spending, including funds for the Northside Hospital. Stamp duty will be scrapped for all first home buyers from next month, and $770 million over 4 years will go towards new and expanded housing initiatives. Meanwhile, ACT Finance Minister Rachel Stephen-Smith says there's funding in the local budget for a restructure program for public service bosses to offer voluntary redundancies to staff. It says the government looks to cut costs and set limits on staff growth.
11: Directors General are responsible for managing within their budgets, so they will make decisions about whether or not they use the redundancy fund, whether they think that natural attrition will help them get to the right FTE number, or whether indeed they have no changes they need to make.
9: And Margot Robbie has been named as the celebrity that Aussies would most want to sit next to on a plane. The survey from discount airline Scoot had Chris Hemsworth and Hugh Jackman rounding out the top three.
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9: Brumbies women's coach James Irwin says having Wallaroo of the Year Tabua Tuinakalvandra return from injury for Sunday's Waratahs clash at Viking Park is a big boost.
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9: Partly cloudy and 17 today, 17 and cloud clearing tomorrow, then a shower or two and 16 on Saturday. 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
0: 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I said wake up, Canberra. 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
3: Hello, kiddies. We know a lot of you probably aren't going to school today. Some of you are, some of you aren't. A big shout out to our amazing teachers.
4: Pay them whatever they want.
3: Around the ACT. You are angels.
4: Yeah.
3: You know, you're guiding and helping us raise our kids. We hope that you get that pay rise that you're after. But kiddies, if you want to play the $100 minute, give us a call. 162-421-060. Look, there are still some going to school.
4: Yeah.
3: Yeah.
4: But we've got to put that knowledge to the test right now.
3: Oh, okay.
4: With a cash prize.
3: Is it easy today?
4: I'm going to give you a question because this one I'm a bit iffy about. What did ancient people use as a clock? A sundial.
3: You wrote
4: that was
3: quiz.
4: A Nige question. That would be hard for me, so it may be hard for you.
3: 62421063, the $100 minute next, and then our Chief Minister, Andrew Barr, on Kristen and Nige.

0: Centre, your destination for fun with Kingpin, Holy Moly, Hijinks Hotel and Dendy Cinemas.
1: Ivana is 9. Is from Bruce.
2: Mm-hmm.
1: He's going to school today.
2: He's going to school today. Isn't that right, Ivana?
3: Yes.
2: Yeah. Do you wish you weren't?
3: Yes.
1: It sounds like you're already in the car. Ivana, a little bit of a shout out to your mum, Mariana, and the entire team at Infinite Hairstyling. Mm-hmm. A shout out to those guys because a couple of years ago when we were in June doing Give Me Five, as we are right now, mm-hmm. They donated not only money but their time to help the team get zhuzhed for the year that we redid a dance. It's
2: the
1: a whole
2: Kristen
1: thing.
2: Dance.
1: It's a whole thing. But if there are any businesses or community members that want to get involved in Give Me Five, all of the details are on the Mix website, mix106.com.au.
2: But let's give some money today to Ivana.
1: Ivana, let's do this, my love. Okay, 60 seconds on the clock. Your first question is, who lives in a pineapple under the sea?
3: SpongeBob.
1: Yeah. Which sport uses a bat, ball and wickets?
3: Pass.
1: Which famous ship hit an iceberg in 1912?
3: Titanic.
1: Yes. Which fruit do monkeys like to eat?
3: Banana.
1: What did ancient people use as a clock?
3: Pass.
1: True or false, flamingos are pink because of all the shrimp they eat. What?
3: False.
1: Oh. I would have said that too. Name one of the Lion King characters that sings the song Hakuna Matata.
3: Pig.
2: Yep, I accept.
1: Well, yeah. Which planet is known as the Red Planet?
3: Mars.
1: What colour is a sapphire?
3: Pass.
1: Which Summer Olympic field event has competitors throwing a spear as far as they can? Starts with a J.
3: Javelin.
2: Yeah, we're on the buzzer. That. There you go. Okay, so which sport uses a bat, ball and wickets? That is cricket. What did ancient people use as a clock? Sundial. I knew that would be a hard question. True, flamingos are pink because of all the shrimp they eat.
1: That was new to me, to Ivana.
2: And a sapphire is blue. But $30 coming your way this morning, Ivana.
1: 6 out of 10, honey.
3: Thank you.
2: Thank you.
1: Enjoy school today, okay?
3: Thank you.
1: Bye.
3: Bye.
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5: We have a crash reported on Gungahlin Drive. It's in the southbound lanes just south of the Barton Highway. Delays are building. Plus another crash reported at Mitchell on Flemington Road at the Lysart Street intersection. Still a lot of fog out there, though it is starting to lift. Traffic under pace on the Monero Highway, citybound past Lanyon Drive. And a breakdown reported at Lyons. It's on Melrose Drive, northbound before Launceston Street. 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

0: Mix 106.3, playing Duran Duran's Hungry Like the Wolf. 8:51, still 12 degrees outside, still a bit foggy out there. Headed for a top of 17, it is Kristen and Nige for breakfast. Hey, Kristen.
1: Thanks, Brad. Brad in for Nige for the time being, and it is ACT Budget Day.
2: Good
1: well
2: morning.
1: Done, Kate Rice.
2: Yeah.
1: Reading our bullies, getting through all of the detail in regards to the budget. What are the standout things for you?
2: There's lots going on, right? So rates are going up. It'll be an extra year until the ACT sees a surplus. But a controversial levy has been scrapped as well. You might remember the health levy.
1: Was that the one that was 250 to start with?
2: Yes, and then got dropped back to 100.
1: Yep.
2: Now it is no more. This is all from the ACT budget handed down yesterday afternoon in Canberra.
1: Mm-hmm. I'm clapping in, everybody. It is our Chief Minister, Andrew Barr, that we've got on the line.
2: Good morning.
1: AB, hi, love.
3: Good morning.
1: Have you had much sleep?
3: Oh, a little, but...
1: Are you sick of talking about the budget yet?
3: No. There's still a bit of room for that.
1: What are you most proud of in the budget?
3: I think the significant progress on getting rid of stamp duty. It's been a long journey back to 2012, but yesterday we were able to announce that stamp duty is abolished for all time, for all first home buyers, for pensioners, for people who access our disability duty scheme, so largely NDIS participants, and then also for particular types of housing. So the off the plan and turnkey housing. So turnkey homes are ones that are newly built and ready to move into straight away, but you'd be the first person in. So effectively new housing.

0: You know, there's been some concern in relation to the infrastructure program. I know there's some projects are more contested than others. Some
1: like
0: people
1: the
0: will,
1: stadium.
0: For example, yes. Mostly, though, there's been agreement that we should build the Northside Hospital before we're spending money on things that are nice to have. Everyone would love a new stadium, but a new hospital, I think most people agree, is more important. Not everyone will agree that, and that's one of the great things about democracy. There will always be different views, and there is no one budget, no one statement that any politician can make or deliver that everyone is going to agree with. So you sort of brace yourself for the reality that you know, not everyone's going to agree. Yeah. I mean, I could say that sunny days are nice and some people would disagree with me. I could say we need rain occasionally and other people would disagree with me because I said it. You know, that's life. If you want to be universally popular, you definitely shouldn't go into politics.
1: Into politics. Yeah. So you're like, I understand that the people in Forest are not going to like me today. Like... Kate?
2: Well, yeah, changing lanes a little bit, moving away from the budget. It's a big day today. Chief Minister for parents of school kids with ACT public school staff taking strike action for a full day today after some work stoppage just for 2 hours a couple of weeks back. Where are we at with that?
0: Yes, so obviously that action will take place today and we recognise the inconvenience that causes. We respect the right of the Australian Education Union to take industrial action. We're not objecting to their right under workplace laws to do that. We continue to negotiate with them. Obviously, some of their asks come at quite significant cost, and that has to be paid for by someone. And those someones are 500,000 Canberrans, but we also recognise that people value the education system. So we will continue those negotiations. Some of the requests don't have a particularly high cost, and we will be able to agree with those. So there's a pathway through. Industrial action is not common, but it does happen from time to time, and that's part of the bargaining process. And I think this is the first time in about 15 years that there's been a full day. So I hope it's the last time for another 15 years, but we'll keep on working towards an outcome.
1: And getting back to the table. All right. Enough serious talk. What's the tea? Are you going out for dinner tonight? What are you reading? What are you watching? How are you unwinding?
0: Okay, well, look, I did get to see Project Hail Mary on the IMAX at Dendy in the city on the long weekend. So that was a few hours.
1: Had you read the book or listened to the
0: book? No, I hadn't, but it was the film was recommended by many, so I thought, all right, I've got a couple of hours. It was 10:30 on a Monday morning, a long weekend, so I was like, yep, this is good. I'm really living on the wild side here. I am hopeful also once we're through Budget Week, I can start watching the Kylie documentary on Netflix.
1: No
0: spoilers, please.
1: Okay,
0: no spoilers.
1: Because I know, you know, behind the scenes, you and I, we're friends. I know how much you love Kylie. And I did reach out to your team before budget. I'm like, hey, can we chat to AB? And your team's like, of course we can. You know, with budget, ? I'm like, oh, no, I just want his thoughts on the Kylie documentary.
0: Well, look, I've had a few snippets since I understand Jason Donovan's a bit jealous. But
1: he's so jealous. He's so jelly. Oh, and her love for Michael Hutchins. It's a fire. All right, we better let you go. I know you've got to go and have more serious conversations with other radio stations. So,
0: all good. Thank you both.
1: Thank you for your answers. Bye.
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10: Yuma and good morning, I'm Kate Rice. A reminder for local parents, all ACT public schools are closed today as teachers and assistants take industrial action. It means there'll be no supervision on school premises, with educators taking a full day of strike action, calling for better conditions. The ACT government says it's had to take a measured approach with this latest budget, which is expected to return to surplus later than expected. It shows an estimated deficit of $323 million in 2026-27 and an expected $244 million surplus by 2028-29. Treasurer Chris Steele says they've deferred some revenue decisions in light of the impact of the war in the Middle East and higher fuel prices.
11: Particularly the additional indexation that was going to apply on motor vehicle registration. And we've also provided cost of living relief, but we've had to be measured about that and make sure that it was targeted to those who were most in need.
10: The controversial health levy will be scrapped from July, while rates will go up 5% on average for homeowners. A censure motion is set to be moved against Minister Yvette Berry later this morning for what the ACT opposition leader describes as repeated failures in housing and education. Mark Parton says they're joining forces with the Greens to censure the minister, who he claims has fallen asleep at the wheel with those portfolios.
12: It's certainly evident that, you know, the Australian Education Union, most of the teaching fraternity, most of the parents and the teachers are of the belief that this minister has failed.
10: A 33-year-old man has been charged with multiple offences following an investigation into an alleged violent home invasion in Isabella Plains in February this year. Police allege multiple people forced their way into the home, seriously assaulted a man who lived there and took off with a safe, which was later found abandoned in Greenway. Police say four people have already been charged and another arrested on Tuesday, with a search of his home allegedly turning up ammunition, knives, suspected drugs and cash. Investigations are ongoing, with further search warrant activity expected. And Agro has a new home here in Canberra. The famous Aussie puppet has reportedly been donated to the National Film and Sound Archive.
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10: The Broncos and Bunnies go head-to-head tonight to kick off round 15 of the NRL. The match set to honour Jai Arrow following his MND diagnosis, with both clubs to wear special jerseys. And the tributes continue for Neil Danaher, with Melbourne and Essendon to wear commemorative jumpers on on Saturday.
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10: Partly cloudy and 17 today, 17 and cloud clearing tomorrow, then a shower or two and 16 on Saturday. 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
3: Yuma and good morning, I'm Hayden Vassera. A 33-year-old man has been charged with multiple offences following an investigation into a violent home invasion that took place in Isabella Plains earlier this year. Police allege multiple people forcibly entered the home, seriously assaulted a man who lived there, and took off with a safe, which was later found abandoned in Greenway. Four people have been charged, with another arrested on Tuesday, who allegedly turned up ammunition, knives, suspected drugs, and cash when police searched his residence. Investigations are ongoing, with further search warrant activity to be expected. ACT public schools are closed today as public school staff strike for a full day. Thousands of educators are expected to gather in Civic Square to rally for better working conditions. Angela Burrows from the local education union says they're continuing calls for the ACT government to meet them at the negotiating table.
4: There has been some progress. After we took the first stop work action of a couple of hours, the government has brought more energy and focus to the bargaining table, but not sufficient progress to be able to call off today's strike.
3: There could be temporary disruptions on roads in the city as teachers march to Glebe Park. The controversial health levy will be scrapped from July as part of the latest ACT budgets. Finance Minister Rachel Stephen-Smith says it's after the ACT struck a new health funding deal with the Commonwealth.
5: That additional $75 million from the Commonwealth for 26-27, which we expect to continue into the subsequent years, we think that that really is a legitimate reason to then say, OK, well, we no longer need the health levy because the Commonwealth has recognised our argument.
3: It means residential rate bills won't go up by more than 5% on average. The budget includes $3 billion in health spending and $770 million over 4 years for housing initiatives, while a fund has also been set up for public service departments to offer voluntary redundancies to staff. The consumer watchdog has accused JB Hi-Fi Group of misleading customers with pricing claims in ads for several products. The ACCC claims the company promoted products with a misleading was price, largely due to system and human error. JB Hi-Fi has since started the process of refunding more than $250,000 to around 200 customers. And to allow works to extend Canberra's light rail network, Commonwealth Avenue northbound between the Parkway off-ramp and Vernon Circle will be closed. Scheduled to start from 8 p.m. tonight until 5 a.m. Monday morning, detours will be in place.
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3: Rami's women's coach, James Irwin, says the team can't wait to hit the field at Viking Park for their first home game of the season, taking on the Waratahs on Sunday.
7: There's lots of energy and support already from the rugby community around getting down there and supporting the girls after, after what was a great round one win and what will be a massive round two fixture.
3: And Jai Arrow will take centre stage in tonight's NRL clash between the Broncos and Rabbitohs. Both clubs are honouring the recently retired star with special edition jerseys following his MND diagnosis, with a guard of honour to also be formed on the field before play kicks off. Broncos coach Michael Maguire says he's an inspiration.
8: I met Jai a few times, tried to sign him a couple of times too throughout the years. It's nice to see everyone getting behind something that one of our own's sort of going through. So fingers crossed, he can go out and find things that's going to help him out.
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3: Partly cloudy and 17 today. Clouds clearing and 17 tomorrow. Then a shower or two and 16 on Saturday. 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